0: from Dr. R. Richmond. With deep respect and love, we say congratulations.
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It started in Oguta, Imo State, Nigeria, now to Africa, and to the world. It started in Oguta, Imo State, Nigeria.

They told us we're the future of tomorrow. 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Our fathers are tired, expired. Today we rise. Noahawk is our bloodless coup.

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Just truth and youth. 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We stand for proof. Get listed.

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If you're ready, we're waiting. KC Records, where stars are born and legends begin the world.

Junior, a vibe, a rhythm, a dream that bangs. Then it's time to signify 5 easy steps, and we give you the world.

of the Son, and of the Holy Spirit. Amen. You expired, Jesus, but the source of life gushed forth for souls, and the ocean of mercy opened up for the whole world. O fount of life, unfathomable divine mercy, envelop the whole world and empty yourself out upon us. O blood and water which gushed forth from the heart of Jesus, as a fount of mercy for us, I trust in you. O blood and water which gushed forth from the heart of Jesus, as a fount of mercy for us, I trust in you. O blood and water which gushed forth from the heart of Jesus, as a fount of mercy for us, I trust in you. Our Father, who art in heaven, hallowed be thy name. Thy kingdom come, thy will be done, on earth as it is in heaven. Give us this day our daily bread, and forgive us our trespasses, as we forgive those who trespass against us. And lead us not into temptation, but deliver us from evil. Amen. Hail Mary, full of grace, the Lord is with thee. Blessed art thou among women, and blessed is the fruit of thy womb, Jesus. Holy Mary, Mother of God, pray for us sinners, now and at the hour of our death. Amen. I believe in God, the Father Almighty, creator of heaven and earth, and in Jesus Christ, his only Son, our Lord, who was conceived by the Holy Spirit, born of the Virgin Mary, suffered under Pontius Pilate, was crucified, died, and was buried. He descended into hell. On the third day he rose again from the dead. He ascended into heaven, and is seated at the right hand of God the Father Almighty. From there he will come to judge the living and the dead. I believe in the Holy Spirit, the Holy Catholic Church, the communion of saints, the forgiveness of sins, the resurrection of the body, and life everlasting. Amen.

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1: All right, ladies and gentlemen, my name is Samson Alamano, known as Enjoyment's Landlord. I'm speaking right now. 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
2: Welcome to Sports Daily from Esan Banakola Radio. I am Big Billy. First from the local sport, Nigeria made a dominant start to the African Senior Wrestling Championship in Alexandria, sweeping 4 gold medals on the opening day of the women's event on Friday.

0: In a separate news, Lyon reached the final of the Women's Champions League at the expense of reigning champion Arsenal on Saturday, with German forward Julie Brandt scoring the decisive goal. In another development, Coventry City head coach Frank Lampard has praised Frank Onyeka for his professionalism and work ethic, saying the Nigerian international has been a key influence in the club push for promotion to the Premier League. This is the Beat of Sports from Asam Binoculars Radio. I am Big Billy saying do have a lovely day and happy Sunday to you all.
1: Welcome to entertainment news from Asam Binoculars Radio Uromi. First, the headlines. Imoni gives Katefe 50 million naira after victory over Portable. Nollywood actress Funke Akindele stranded over airpiece delay in London. I am Judy Chinenye. Now the entertainment news in details. Lagos-based socialite and entrepreneur Emeka Okonkwo, popularly known as Imoni, has honored his pledge to reward comedian Katefe with 50 million naira following his victory over singer Habeeb Okikiola, popularly known as Portable. The prize was announced after Katefe defeated Portable via unanimous decision at the Chaos in the Ring 4 event, which took place at Bamora Hall, Federal Palace Hotel, Victoria Island, Lagos. Imoni confirmed the cash reward at the end of the event after being prompted by the Chief Executive Officer of Bamora Group Promotions, Ezekiel Adamu. In separate news, Nollywood filmmaker and actress Funke Akindele has criticized airpiece airline after being stranded with several others at the London Gatwick airport. She made this known in a series of posts via her official handle on Friday. According to Akindele, passengers have been stranded since 6:30 a.m. at the airport with no proper communication from the airline. She wrote, "Airpiece, this is unacceptable. Passengers, including elderly people, have been stranded since 6:30 a.m. at London Gatwick Airport with no proper communication. After some hours of delay, we were told there was a bird strike and promised a hotel. Hours later, people are still sitting as beggars claiming hungry at baggage claim hungry, exhausted without their bags." To wrap up the entertainment news, a quick recap of the headlines again. Imoni gives Katefe 50 million naira after victory over Portable. Nollywood actress Funke Akindele stranded over a piece delay in London. This is all of it today on entertainment news. Thank you for listening. I am Judy Chinenye. Have a lovely

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3: Okay, so
4: yeah. Yeah, welcome to ASAM Binoculars Radio. Is business news, the headlines. Nigeria's debt to World Bank surged by $2.08 billion in 2025. LG officials back OPEC amid UAE exit concerns. I am Edna First with the business news initiatives. Nigeria's debt to the World Bank rose by $2.08 billion in 1 year to $19.89 billion as of December 31, 2025, according to an analysis of external debt stock data released by the Debt Management Office. The figure presents an 11.7% increase from the $17.81 billion owed to the global lender as of December 31, 2024. The World Bank debt comprises loans from the International Development Association and the International Bank for Reconstruction and Development. In another development, amid fresh concerns by energy experts that the planned exit of the United Arab Emirates from the Organization of the Petroleum Exporting Countries may weaken the Qatar's influence on global oil prices and ultimately hurt Nigeria's revenue output. Outlook: officials of the federal government have reaffirmed their commitment and that of the government to OPEC and the broader OPEC and cooperation framework. The government officials gave their commitment on Friday in Lagos.
5: My people, you know say health now wealth, but sometimes money fit make person fear hospital. 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

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I am your host, Mijulike, and today I've got a lot of present happenings. We are 1 year today. So, before I give you the full package as it is on my table today, make we sharply go on a short musical break. Please don't touch that button because I'll be right back.

welcome back from that short musical break. So the first thing for where they here on my table today, it says Latif Adedi made you end. Mobimpe, welcome triplets, boys. Wow, that is actually a good news coming from a Nollywood actor and filmmaker. Where they call Latif Adedi Meji and the wife where they call Mobimpe, they come welcome triplets boys today. And the story had it that they got married in 2021, in December 18, 2021. Since that time, they've been waiting, they've been hoping, praying, and finally God answered their prayer today. Come bless them with triplets, three boys. Sister Miran could not desire Jesus be that one. So now so fans and everybody will be lover of Latif flooded their Instagram page. They congratulate them because it's not easy. Now only God can run them. So we join hands to also congratulate them because it's not that easy. And you know, say God's time is the best. Since 2021, many people actually don't like what they happen for online. Recently, one actor and one actress actually got married, I think 2 years ago. So it gets as people, they say they follow the woman, they talk. Every small anything where she posts on online like this, they tell them, say, you never, how many years now we don't marry, we never see any break light though. You no one conceive, you no one born picking for the man. Like some people say, one particular lady like this carry on for head like gala the hawker. Any little thing where they get posted, she go come they talk. And they talk sour, no be small thing. The thing converse the actress one day, she can't reply and come they cost them. Say the same way she suffer like this, if she say she didn't happy for this thing when it happened to her. But the way she suffer is natural teeth every time where people they bring the kind of comments. Now the same way you go suffer, people come they beg and make you know. You see, sometimes like this, you don't even know when you bring force upon yourself. Why am I saying this? You need to like go through some chats where people go don't tell this.

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1: Social media feels like the world's wild west, Hada. The good, the bad, and the malicious. 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But not anymore. 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
0: 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Javi, Oe Bianema, Obonosu Nupano Semie, Ne Bianema, in Jesus Christi, Rio, Japon, Rema, Obonosu Marano Oe, Lamuka, Imasi Nami Homo, Yen de Demene, Obonosu Christi, Yen de Bianema. He said,
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2: Ibiana, Neva, Dia, Urepano, Solubla. 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
1: Welcome to Newspaper Headlines, reaching you from Eastern Binoculars Radio Uromi. As usual, I'll be giving you stories from different newspapers. The first one I have here is Daily Post Newspapers. The first headline says 2027 Yahaya Bello picks APC's Nigerian election fund. Kwara Police arrest 6 kidnapped suspects, recover arms. Plenty Police arrest cultist bandits and recover human skull and firearm. Troop neutralized 4 kidnappers, recover ammunition in Plateau Forest. From the Daily Post newspapers, troops storm Mandara hideout, rescue abducted women as terrorists flee under fire in Borno. NOA calls for citizen action to tackle insecurity and strengthen national unity. I regret my role in ADC crisis. My life is in danger. Nafiu Bala cries out. ADP card scandal. Desperate plot to tarnish Batuga's governorship bid. ADC. Transfer. Gatosunayaya reignites interest in Onyedika. What's not the Daily Post? This is a pass. Security forces neutralized 2 terrorists during patrol in Kaduna. ADC. I am the most experienced politician among presidential aspirants. Amechi. Go to court. Kaduna government fires back at contractors over alleged 30 billion naira debt. War. Renewed crisis with US likely to occur soon. Iran. What's on the Daily Post newspapers? E-money gives Kasefe 50 million naira after victory over Portable. No leadership crisis in PDP. Party chieftain. Paris. It was easy, Kasefe says after beating Portable in celebrity boxing match. ADC candidates blames APC and Accord for Osun Labour Division. Osun APC chairman loses wife Ahaja Fatima Oruwa Lawa. And the last headline says, we will avoid political traps. Kwankwasiya movement reacts to ADC judgment. Away from that newspapers, let me take you to Vanguard newspapers. And the first headline says, Turkey releases arrested May 1st protesters. Real Madrid Carvajal suffers toe fracture. Midnight fire got Sokoto NLC secretariat after May Day. Amatekun arrest 5 suspected kidnappers in Ogun Forest. From the Vanguard newspapers, Benue head of service dies. Pastor Adeboye defends First Lady's pastoral role amid criticism. Terrorists kill 3 police officers in Kwara community. I will advance 4D foreign policy. Citizen diplomacy. Bianca Ojukwu. 3 Unicross students union executives died in auto crash. Federal government warns Nigerians against fake diplomatic recruitment camps. Supreme Court judgment. Abia PDP backs both takeover of party. U.S. appeal court temporary stops mail delivery of abortion pill. What's on the Vanguard newspapers? I am still on honeymoon after 59 years. Adeboye. Iran military officer says renewed war with U.S. likely. They cheated. Portable slams after losing boxing fight to Kasefe. 50 million naira for you. E-money tells Kasefe after Portable defeat. 2027 pulls ADC still in trouble and legal hurdles faster beyond Supreme Court verdict. And the last letter says, May Day, insecurity and poverty are national emergencies threatening workers. Tinubu. The next newspaper I have here, which is Punch Newspapers, and the first letter says, my supporters don't abuse like Obi and Atiku camps. Amechi. Nigeria open world relays with African record. Army rescues 6 abducted victims in Borno. Cleric urges government to address hardship. Akwa Ibom aspirants for policy implementation. Ondo FEC aspirants kicks against consensus arrangements. Not a punch. Mr. Pras Ondo F lawmakers endorses Tinubu for second term. APC stakeholders back Ogun lawmakers fourth term bid. Dangote refineries jet fuel price to stabilize markets. NIMPRA. Next president has been decided by God.

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0: Alive Chapel joyfully invites you to the consecration and enthronement of our bishop-elect, Rev. 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
0: 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At the church auditorium, in Tieo's Over Road, behind Yorkville Resort,

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Build a home anywhere, and that place becomes home. 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

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Join us, the Igbo Community Network. 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
1: 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The good, the bad, and the malicious. 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

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Our fathers are tired, expired. Today we rise. Nowahawk is our bloodless coup.

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Our fathers are tired, expired, while they steal, loot, mismanage, mortgage our dreams.

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Yes, she did film for one area like that. So the people where did that place, the boys naturally, they can't gather, the area boys can't gather. They tell Bimbo, say, may she settle them, may she give them money, say she did film for their area. So because of that, she go pay for matching grand and be had to take the token. So now when did they tell the actress and people where they all the crew members, everybody can't gather, they tell the people, they made a calm down. So people, they tell them, say, if it's she like to support them financially, like she feel do that one. But the way they take the approach, now waiting maker, she no won't give them shit. Not be small matter, oh. As they drag them, those boys like this, they vest, say they won't carry the camera where they use the film. Now that place there, it converse Bimbo. If they say, may they no try them, like that one, no fee happen. Say, may nobody, like they born with them where may they touch the camera. Say, she says she be area girl. Say, she be street girl. Say, nobody go feature that kind of thing. You see that kind of thing like this, it gets as if even you can stand your ground. Honestly. Imagine, say, like, which one be paying or pay for matching grant, pay that you are filming in my area. Like, after filming your area, they feel carry the place go. Now, my own question be that, though, because I need to understand. After those actress and actress, they film in your area, should they go carry that place go? I be how? If na one beg, may they make na beg in a very genuine way. The way you go, please God save, if you ask me. Because this one, they can't even provoke the actress to converse. Say, because they don't try to say they go carry the camera, may they try them na their side. Fight, six stars. Even the crew members, everybody can do the fight. That is the update. Because the most important thing is say, they know, you know, follow the normal approach. If still they tell them, like, make you find us something now. You know that kind of thing, like area boys where they be. She feel find them something. But make you know feel for area, if you know, pay for matching ground. Another place there. It converts the address. So that is the update about that Bimbo Adeyemoye. So the last info we get here on my table today, it says, I didn't want to marry an artist, pastor or politician. Bankri W's wife Adeshua. So they come from here, Adeshua Etomi, a wife. Dance for the Lord. Bankri W, a very popular singer, and he's also a politician. So the wife, he took this on put for the

interview where you go, where they host, by Seju Babyface. Now that place, she and the husband can't talk this one put. Because they ask them question about, you know, marriage and the other things and other things. So now the wife, they tell them, say, like initially, she not even want to marry a politician. Not even their agenda. She prayed, tell God, say, she not want to marry a politician, a pastor, or somebody will be an artist. You get? So now her prayer point be that one. But when she come meet the husband, maybe Banquet W, the thing can't change. Everything about the narrative change because now God night tell her. So the waiting day there, we say, I meet her, but they learn something from me. Sometimes, now that's the way you know one for marriage, now it always come. Why? This is a big question where everybody, they ask for inside their mind, though. But they know want to talk about. Some they talk about, but they've not gotten the answer they need. You get? Sometimes like this, you go say, now that thing, contrary to what you want in marriage, now wait till you always see. Even though they never marry, even for relationship, you go see, say, you go tell yourself, say, I don't want to date person like this. I don't want to date somebody or marry somebody from this particular side, particular state, community, government, and all that. You go tell yourself. You go even tell your God, say, God, please, I don't want to marry like these people and all that. But last, my dear brothers and sisters, majority, and those set of people you know won't marry, and them will just line up. Like this, they come. If you say no, this one and that one will still come. Still the same thing. So last, you go pick one from those things where you know like. So wait till the lesson from this. Make you no shout to yourself, say, over your dead body, say, no go feel marry this place, or no go feel marry this kind of people, or this career type of people. Because you don't know. Yes, now that's when you say over your dead body, now it go later happen. So the only thing we say, make you just pray. Say, God, let your will be done. That is just the simple truth. So that is what Banquet wife they tell us today will be Adeshua. So my people now here, I go wrap up today's entertainment gist. Thank you so much for listening. Till tomorrow, I will bring a fresh package on today on entertainment gist. Thank you so much, and keep listening to Instant Binoculars Radio Uromi. I remain your host, Miss Judy K. Have a lovely day. Bye bye for now.

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0: 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The Pascal mystery. All I change your teacher, your Rona Mari, every Christmas, we every Easter. Christmas would be here, we bring a boy, Mara Yiri, Ila Yiri, Coin, a boy. Easter, a boy, a panola, upon a year, Kakokun. Any opposite on the black on a year. And I object, Jay, don't buy. 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I took him. And then you are a baby. And you are not a G. A B. Or taco him. Regular docker, mama. Get Usono Black or him. But Reggie, oh, huh. Or a Bessoria, Regima. All I hear in the song Blamo J.
1: Never came. Our fathers are tired, expired. Today we rise. No Ahak is our bloodless coup. No more.
0: Rejima, yore yore ye, ano miyore, o hono miya ba. 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All wa mugia the hin poparegi or no cook bo the mugia be o denera any abusonga re tied okay. 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Hebrew very be Hebrew man. Uno banozi. 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Uno nozi. Isen yauji. Get him a. Oh, mama, no matter he. And a half eggy. Becky, salve, in the way, coina. Moder be. 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Ono muja pataki. 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Ora ribina rema. Oh, I can never. And I know Loki, yes, the knee overcome. God, oh, no, that I'm okay. If you under here, King Yakoi, the knee, I am with Benare, the Revare, I. Bon Park son Robla. Any opposite Robla Nagina, boy, Fanatama.

0: 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Abi?
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In the name of the Father, and of the Son, and of the Holy Spirit, Amen. Welcome all of Nakomi Sambanokulas Media, in a born radio station with you for Israel. Now, Sunday Delight today, and today we bring one very beautiful topic. We'll talk about it today. And today we will talk about the promises of God. And the promises of God we want to talk about are from inside scripture now of Optican. So before we go into details, we'll go ahead take a musical break, and when we come back, we'll go look at the meaning of the promises of God and the different promises we in the Bible. Don't go anywhere, stay close.

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If you just did join us on a Sunday delight today for Eastern Binoculars Radio, the number one radio station with you for Eastland. The Bible contains thousands and thousands of promises from God, and these promises today centered on the unchanging nature and of course the faithfulness to His people. We can't get some of the key promises, we include His presence, His protection, provision, peace, salvation through Jesus Christ, forgiveness of sins, and eternal life. Other promises stay, but these ones, they describe something where we say it is unchangeable, it is ever sure, and God don't design us to provide hope and comfort for His people. The presence and comforts. God promises to never leave or forsake His people. He calls for strength and companionship in difficult times. If we check Hebrews chapter 13 verse 5 or Isaiah 41 verse 10, we stand for them. God promises protection. God

either physical need or spiritual need, God promised He will give us or provide for us our need. Now I serve thee for Psalm 23 verse 1. What the Bible talks for there, it said, "The Lord is my shepherd, I shall not want." Meaning, I'm not going to lack anything. So if God don't provide for you, what do you want lack again? Nothing. Philippians chapter 4 verse 19, because we talk about the promises of God's provision for His people. Again, another one called be forgiveness and restoration. God don't promise to forgive sin. He don't promise to grant new heart and new spirit to those who repent. If we even check 2 Chronicles chapter 7 verse 14, we'll go see him. If we still go further to Ezekiel chapter 36 verse 26, we'll go see how God say promise to forgive us our sin. Because he promised with him to give us new heart and a new spirit. But there is one thing we must do. We must do what? Repent. Now only those who repent, men will receive new hearts and new spirits. God has promised us eternal life. Salvation and something we be say, it is sure to all who believe in Jesus Christ. Once you don't believe in Jesus, you don't decide say, now Jesus, now God, you won't follow. You don't give your life.

0: of God. Salvation and eternal life is a sure thing for me. Why? Because you've put your trust completely in the Lord. God promises peace. That unique, that calming peace we will not feel receive from any man, we will not feel see for this world. Then myself, therefore, for Philippians chapter 4, verse 6 to 7, or John chapter 14, verse 27. You know, say, we as Christians, sometimes we find peace go where peace not there. We find peace go meet people we don't get peace. We find peace go places where peace not there at all. But God will promise us, say, He go give us peace. And that peace, it is very calm. It is very serene. It is be something where we say, once God will give us peace, nothing will bother us again for this life. God don't give us guidance and protection and wisdom. Guidance and wisdom. Now, another promise where God will promise us for Bible. He can't promise, say, He go guide those who ask Him for wisdom. Like Solomon. Solomon asked him for wisdom. With the apple, God give him wisdom. He can't bless him, John. So as Christians, when we don't ask for wisdom, God will promise, say, He go guide us. Especially if we ask of Him. That one says, He will say for James chapter 1, verse 5. Bible calls us, say, not one word of God, not one of the promises of God where it don't fail. That's why that they sing this song. I have never seen God fail or disappointing. You know, all of the promises when God will promise us, one, not two, when God never fail. And that is why we are certain. We get that certainty, say, not one word of all the good promises we God all made. Not one of all the promises we God all made for us, we will just say, you know, we'll do all we never do. If we even check Joshua chapter 23, verse 14, we will stand for them. Another one of faithfulness. God is ever faithful. It's no man that he should lie now. It's not the son of man that he should repent. What he says, that is what he does. You know, God tells him, even when he tells him, he will give us something. For example, he say he will give us our deliverance. Or he say he will give us good health. And because we call Lucas, say, ah, this person where I promise something. Not even the reverence man, we can't take our deliverance. Is ever faithful. And His promises are based on His unchanging nature. Not be because say we good. Not be because say we deserve Him well. Not be because say we holy. Or because we truly they keep His commandments. But because of His unchanging nature. Waiting if I talk, you know, go talk, say not talk again. That which He has promised, He is ready to do it. You know the change. You know, say we human beings like this, sometimes if we promise, say, ah, I will do this thing for this person, or I will give this person this thing, or I will even pay this so-and-so amount to God or church. And by the time it comes, it's time to fulfill them. Our mind before they go one kind. Make I really do this thing, I really cannot do it. And let me say, if I won't do it myself, you go appreciate. You know, you do it. God is not like that. You know, they do something because it won't please us. You know, they do something because He's obliged to. But because He's ever faithful and they keep His word. Now, our Bible talks, say, His word will not return to Him empty until it has fulfilled that for which it is sent. If God talks, say, He will do something, that word when He talk, that promise when He makes, say, this thing I go do. That word when He talk, no will go back to God until that promise is fulfilled. Now, why the faithfulness of God now something we as Christians, we need to study Him. Because far from the human hearts, far from the human nature, God is ever faithful. Even when we sin against them, you know, they change minds. They don't talk and say, this thing I go do and go do. He doesn't do it because he wants us to come and tell him thank you. He doesn't do it because he wants us to see him as God. But because he's ever faithful. And that his faithfulness, you know, they ever change. That is who he is. Another nature of God, another aspect of God's faithfulness could be fulfillment. If we check 2 Corinthians chapter 1 verse 20, we see the Bible say, all of God's promises find their ultimate yes in Jesus Christ. Meaning, as he don't talk, he must fulfill them in Christ Jesus. He don't go talk, say, he don't change your mind. You could not even forget, when he promised to send his only begotten son to come and die for you, to come and die for me, he did not change his mind. You know, when the Jews, Pilate, and all of the people were killed Jesus because of our sins, if God, now man, as it is said that he tortured his son, his only son, if I change my say, don't be this one I bargain for, I don't ask for this type, I don't want to do this anymore, I want my son back. No, he not change his mind. That promise, when he promised us his son, he made sure say, that is son. He fulfilled that promise to the end. And waiting be the end. He called later die. He was buried, as it's written in the scripture. And on the third day, he rose again. He don't stop for there. Because he talks, say, I will send you an advocate, the Holy Spirit. He said that my baby not said that. He sent the Holy Spirit to us to lead us. To guide us in our dreams, so that our life no go just be wasted. That is who God is. Because of his faithfulness, because of his unchanging nature, you see that which he don't promise, he dey fulfill him to the letters. He dey fulfill him to the end. So as Christians, we need to have complete trust in God. We need to have complete trust in the word of God. Because he has said it and he will do it. Now I will see the singer, you are unchangeable God. He know they ever change. As you don't talk him, he must do him. So as Christians, we need to believe in the promises of God.
1: Newspaper daily headline story. Make una arrange una self for the story properly.
2: Welcome to News by Headlines, reaching you from Eastern Binoculars Radio Uromi. As usual, I'll be giving you stories from different newspapers. The first one I have here is Daily Post Newspapers. The first calendar says 2027, Yahaya Bello picks APC Senatorian election forms. Kwara Police arrest 6 kidnapped suspects, recover arms. Plenty Police arrest cottage bandits and recover human skull and firearm. Troop neutralized 4 kidnappers, recover ammunition in Plateau Forest. From the Daily Post newspapers, troops storm Mandara hideout, rescue abducted women as terrorists flee under fire in Borno. NOA calls for citizen action to tackle insecurity and strengthen national unity. I regret my role in ADC crisis. My life is in danger. Nafiu Bala cries out. ADP card scandal. Desperate plot to tarnish Patuga's governorship bid. ADC. Transfer. Gatosunayaya reignites interest in Onyedika. Was not the Daily Post. This is a pass. Security forces neutralize 2 terrorists during patrol in Katsina. ADC. I am the most experienced politician among presidential aspirants. Amechi. Go to court. Kaduna government fires back at contractors over alleged 30 billion naira debt. War. Renewed crisis with US likely to occur soon. Iran. What's on the Daily Post newspapers? E-money gift cartel. million naira after victory over Portable. No leadership crisis in PDP. Party chieftain Paris. It was easy, Katefe says, after beating Portable in celebrity boxing match. ADC candidate blames APC and Accord for Osun Labour Division. Osun APC chairman loses wife Ahaja Fatima Olu Oruwa Lawa. And the last headline says, we will avoid political traps. Kwankwasiya movement reacts to ADC judgment. Away from that newspapers, let me take you to Vanguard newspapers. And the first header says, Turkey releases arrested May 1st protesters. Real Madrid Carvajal suffers toe fracture. Midnight fire got Sokoto NLC secretariat after May Day. Amotekun arrest 5 suspected kidnappers in Ogun Forest. From the Vanguard newspapers, Benue head of service dies. Pastor Adeboye defends First Lady's pastoral role amid criticism. Terrorists kill 3 police officers in Kwara community. I will advance 4D foreign policy. Citizen diplomacy. Bianca Ojukwu. 3 Unicross students union executives dies in auto crash. Federal government warns Nigerians against fake diplomatic recruitment camps. Supreme Court judgment. Abia PDP backs both takeover of party. U.S. appeal court temporary stops mail delivery of abortion pill. Was on the Vanguard newspapers. I am still on honeymoon after 59 years. Adeboye. Iran military officers says renewed war with U.S. likely. They cheated. Portable slams after losing boxing fights to Katefe. 50 million naira for you. Imoni tells Katefe after Portable defeat. 2027 pulls. ADC still in trouble and legal hurdles fester beyond Supreme Court verdict. And the last letter says, May Day, insecurity and poverty are national emergencies threatening workers. Tinubu. To the next newspaper here, which is Punch newspapers, and the first letter says, my supporters don't abuse like Obi and Atiku camps. Amechi. Nigeria open world relays with African record. Army rescue 6 abducted victims in Borno. Cleric urges government to address hardship. Akwa Ibom aspirants fought poor policy implementation. Ondo APC aspirants kicks against consensus arrangements. So they punch newspapers. Ondo ex lawmakers endorses Tinubu for second term. APC stakeholders back Ogun lawmakers fourth term bid. Dangote refineries jet fuel price to stabilize markets. Nimpra. Next president has been decided by God, says Adeboye. Attack on journalists must end, UN warns. Was not a punch newspapers. Ex-local government chair John Edo's assembly race. Xenophobia. Nigerians to return home as South Africans attack worsen. Gunmen attack police base in Para Q3. Arsenal target 6-point lead as Fulham versus Emirates. Nigeria ranks 24th in 2026 EBA Boxing World Standings. What about the punch in the press? Saraki urges unity, says Supreme Court verdict ended PDP leadership crisis. City Boy movement mobilizes for Tinubu's victory in Oyo. Alafin warns against illegal installation of market leader in Oyo. My wife was in labor while I was fighting.

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If you're ready, we're waiting. KC Records, where stars are born and legends begin the world.

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1: This is not a drill. The arc is rising.

It started in Oguta, Imo State, Nigeria. No chill Africa.

he's pledged to reward comedian Katefe with 50 million naira following his victory over singer Habeeb Okikiola, popularly known as Portable. The prize was announced after Katefe defeated Portable via unanimous decision at the Chaos in the Ring 4 event, which took place at Bamora Hall, Federal Palace Hotel, Victoria Island, Lagos. Imoni confirmed the cash reward at the end of the event after being prompted by the Chief Executive Officer of Bamora Group Promotions, Ezekiel Adamu. In a separate news, Nollywood filmmaker and actress Funke Akindele has criticized Air Peace Airline after being stranded with several others at the London Gatwick Airport. She made this known in a series of posts via her official handle on Friday. According to Akindele, passengers have been stranded since 6:30 a.m. at the airport with no proper communication from the airline. She wrote, "Air Peace, this is unacceptable. Passengers, including elderly people, has been stranded since 6:30 a.m. at London Gatwick Airport with no proper communication. After some hours of delay, we were told there was a bird strike and promised a hotel. Hours later, people are still sitting as beggars, claiming hungry, as baggage claim hungry, exhausted without their bags." To wrap up the entertainment news, a quick recap of the headlines again. Imoni gives Katefe 50 million naira after victory.

over portable. Nollywood actress Funke Akindele stranded over a peace delay in London. This has been today on Entertainment News. Thank you for listening. I am Judy Shinenye. Have a lovely

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5: yeah. You're welcome to ASAM Binoculars Radio. Is business news. The headlines: Nigeria's debt to World Bank surged by $2.08 billion in 2025. LG officials back OPEC amid UAE exit concerns. I am Edna First with the business news in details. Nigeria's debt to the World Bank rose by $2.08 billion in 1 year to $19.89 billion as of December 31, 2025, according to an analysis of external debt stock data released by the Debt Management Office. The figure presents an 11.7% increase from the $17.81 billion owed to the global lender as of December 31, 2024. The World Bank debt comprises loans from the International Development Association and the International Bank for Reconstruction and Development. In another development, amid fresh concerns by energy experts that the planned exit of the United Arab Emirates from the Organization of the Petroleum Exporting Countries may weaken the Qatar's influence on global oil prices and ultimately hurt Nigeria's revenue output. Outlook: officials of the federal government have reaffirmed their commitment and that of the government to OPEC and the broader OPEC and cooperation framework. The government officials gave their commitment on Friday in Abuja. Officials within the Federal Ministry of Petroleum Resources who spoke with our correspondent said Nigeria remains aligned with the principles of the Declaration of Cooperation binding OPEC and its allies, describing the arrangement as critical to stabilizing global oil markets. With this, we end the business news from ASAM Binoculars Radio. I am Edna Fowler. Thank you for listening.
2: Welcome to News Across the Globe on ASAM Binoculars Radio. First, the headlines. Attacks on journalists must end, UN warns. China scraps tariff on importation from Nigeria, 52 African countries. My name is Joseph Osamu Iguari, and now the news and details. The United Nations has voiced concerns over what it termed the growing attacks on journalists, warning that attacks on media workers must stop. UN High Commissioner for Human Rights, Vika Tok, stated this in a message ahead of World Press Freedom Day, observed annually on May 3rd. Worldwide, roughly 330 media workers are currently detained, along with some 500 citizens, journalists, and human rights bloggers, according to UN reports. In separate news, China has scrapped tariff for all African countries except Eswatini, maintains ties with Taiwan. As of December 2024, China has already implemented a duty-free policy for 33 least developed African nations. The policy now covers 53 countries and will be in place until 30th April 2028. It is unclear what will happen after that. According to BBC, Benji had boasted that it is the first major economy to offer unilateral zero-tariff treatment to Africa. And that is the size of it today on News Across the Globe. Thank you for staying tuned. Enjoy the rest of your Sunday and have a great one. Welcome to the religious segment on ASAM Binoculars Radio. First, the headlines. Pope Leo, the Papa Foundation's generosity shows goodness of God. In times of change, we must give ourselves generously. My name is Joseph Osamu Iguari, renowned religious news and deities. Pope Leo XIV met with Steward trustees and members of the Papa Foundation Saturday as the U.S.-based charitable organization makes a pilgrimage to Rome. He recalled that his former diocese of Chinloyo in Peru received financial support from the foundation and thanked them for their mission to assist the successor of Peter's ministry to the Universal Church. Meanwhile, service, belonging, and mission are the three fundamental aspects of service to the Church. That's what Pope Leo told employees of the Italian Bishop Conference, whom he received in audience yesterday morning, May 2nd, together with their families. Also present were the President of the Secretary General of the CEI, Cardinal Beto Zuppi, and Archbishop Guppy Baturi. Speaking to some 800 people in total, the Pope expressed gratitude for the dedicated commitment carried out daily by those present. He emphasized the importance of working with care, patience, and dedication, and taking care of the environment they work in. To wrap up the religious news today, the headlines again, Pope Leo, the Papa Foundation's generosity shows goodness of God. Pope, in times of change, we must give ourselves generously. Thank you for joining the religious news. That's the size of it. Do stay tuned.
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2: Hello, welcome to Eastern Binoculars Radio, and it's your weather forecast for Urumi Eastern Northeast Local Government and those states for Saturday, May 2nd, 2026. My name is J. Chris. By 12 a.m. in the morning, there will be a cloudy sky of a temperature of 82 degrees Celsius of relative humidity of 88%. And by 9 a.m. in the morning, there will be a light rain of 82 degrees Celsius of relative humidity of 81%. And by 3 p.m. in the afternoon, there will be a cloudy sky of 91 degrees Celsius of relative humidity of 56%. And by 4 p.m. in the afternoon, there will be a thunderstorm of 91 degrees Celsius of relative humidity of 58%. And by 6 p.m. in the evening, there will be a light rain again of 88 degrees Celsius of relative humidity of 63%. And by 7 p.m. in the evening, there will be a thunderstorm of 86 degrees Celsius of relative humidity of 70%. And by 8 p.m. in the evening, there will be a cloudy sky of 82 degrees Celsius of relative humidity of 76%. And by 11 p.m. in the evening, there will still be a cloudy sky of 81 degrees Celsius of relative humidity of 82%. The sun will rise by 6:21 a.m. and the sun shall set by 6:43 p.m. And that will be that for your weather forecast from Eastern Binoculars Radio for Urumi Eastern Northeast Local Government. 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

They told us we're the future of tomorrow. 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Today we rise. 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

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Former governor of Bende State Stadium, His Excellency Samuel Ogbemuja Stadium of Blessed Memory. To any Oivai Edalwi Empowerment Program. So even Ojaro, Oda Gende Sunu, that is to say, Oni Drisi, Oda Gaiwe Do, that means Only it is education wafu. So, on the Shitinibu, Najo, Honoria by Oda Egbuchi Vivi, Edo, where ya make at a Magena, Ilo, no so, or if you only look Egbutinigbe, another track, Tiora Yogina, Raya, women have no Yogina, or if you look Betinigbe, Baga, you are a Botaria, Bonner, Rabin, Honoria, or if for couple, that's to tell you that for a woman, seriously, you only loan a kitchen, so only one. So, one of the Hanoribo, only strategy. Who would then make any only governor of a Edo State senator governor Okpebu Brenny anywhere and I'll be me na make any as an ama or anywhere and I or in or you Mr. President Tinibu or not even or you or she Tinibu Monosoy or not even or you are me or not even or you only as an ama or Idris Abdul Kari you know Swilo anywhere and so who would then already be me or a radio so honoria or that am I 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

Vivarian Edo State TV City now. We've had a form in City Movement TV, as in City Boy Movement. We've had a form of Benin City as a city guy. Okay. Well, the daughter man, begging or Rihanna when I country hat increase or new governor, open with that Jena, she daughter man by La, or the daughter man by here, yes, or a worry presenter on a better day, those state two. Tama begging now can or mock up by those below no senior gay country hat increase I gay or tea fee only look with any big tiger or any governor bevel. I work by APC government, Igba, bigger anything you put it, or I work by more than 2 million votes, or other Gada Navi City as City Boom. Wonder what keep fee, I won't know that's about Jenare. Ubiano Jairo, so Tosere Ben Mekatania, Yokisan, Ibokigo Yen, what a sabota, where Tario, Eyao, Mateva, or Ivi, Isan Central, we roll whenever. Or you go back and go back whenever, or if it's some west, more never, or if it's some southeast, it will be better whenever, or if it's some northeast, it will be whenever. Oh, we are about you whenever I will tell you some. Come on. Oh, we are about you whenever I will tell you some. Joker and I will tell you some. My 12 are a big, big fair. Men, no, oh, we over. Oh, shall not survive, because shall not survive, mono survive, Romoselli, and forces or resilient. So, you can say, and now, Makeda, Fakeda, Ronilo, Suto, Beni, okeke, wakini, ilo, ni mazevi, sweeti nya. 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You okay, son? Like, I'm very happy. You know, I'm not going to be able to do it. We are not going to be able to do it. You know, I'm not going to be able to do it. I'm not going to be able to do it. I'm not going to be able to do it. I'm not going to be able to do it. I'm not going to be able to do it. I'm not going to be able to do it. I'm not going to be able to do it. Bye-bye.

with all his only begotten Son, but he gave him to us as a ransom for us. If God has done this for us, let us do all that we can to live for God, whole and entire. In the first letter of St. Paul to the Corinthians, chapter 6, verse 19, the scripture tells us that our body is the temple of the Holy Spirit. 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
0: 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He said, Agera, Biomo, Bialemin of Yale.
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0: Ibiana, Neva Dia, Urepano Solubla. 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
1: He said.

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1: Wake up to news by advance, reaching you from Eastern Binoculars Radio Uromi. As usual, I'm giving you stories from different newspapers. The first one I have here is Daily Post Newspapers. The first headline says 2027 Yahaya Bello picks APC Senatorial Election Fund. Kwara Police arrest 6 kidnapped suspects, recover arms. Plenty Police arrest Scottish bandits and recover human skull and firearm. Troop neutralized 4 kidnappers, recover ammunition in Plateau Forest. From the Daily Post newspapers, troops storm Mandara hideout, rescue abducted women as terrorists flee under fire in Bono. NOA calls for citizen action to tackle insecurity and strengthen national unity. I regret my role in ADC crisis. My life is in danger. Nafiu Bala cries out. ADP card scandal. Desperate plots to tarnish Patuga's governorship bid. ADC. Transfer. Gatotonaya reignite interest in Onyedika. What's not the Daily Post newspapers? Security forces neutralized 2 terrorists during patrol in Katsina. ADC. I am the most experienced politician among presidential aspirants. Amechi. Go to court. Kaduna government fires back at contractors over alleged 30 billion naira debt. War. Renewed crisis with US likely to occur soon. Iran. What's on the Daily Post newspapers? E-money gives Katefe 50 million naira after victory over Portable. No leadership crisis in PDP. Party chieftain Paris. It was easy, Katefe says, after beating Portable in celebrity boxing match. ADC candidate blames APC and Accord for Osun Labour Division. Osun APC chairman loses wife, Ahaja Fatima Olu Oruwa Lawa. And the last headline says, we will avoid political traps. Kwankwasia movement to react to ADC judgment. Away from that newspapers, let me take you to Vanguard newspapers. And the first header says, Turkey releases arrested May 1st protesters. Real Madrid's Carvajal suffers toe fracture. Midnight fire got Sokoto NLC secretariat after May Day. Amatekun arrest 5 suspected kidnappers in Ogun Forest. Not the Vanguard newspapers, Benue head of service dies. Pastor Adeboye defends First Lady's pastoral role amid criticism. Terrorists kill 3 police officers in Kwara community. I will advance 4D foreign policy. Citizen diplomacy. Bianca Ojukwu. 3 Unicross students union executives dies in auto crash. Federal government warns Nigerians against fake diplomatic recruitment camps. Supreme Court judgment. Abia PDP backs both takeover of party. U.S. appeal court temporary stops mail delivery of abortion pill. What's not the Vanguard newspapers? I am still on honeymoon after 59 years. Adeboye. Iran military officer says renewed war with U.S. likely. They cheated. Portable slams after losing boxing fight to Katefe. 50 million naira for you. E-money tells Katefe after Portable defeat. 2027 pulls. ADC still in trouble and legal hurdles faster beyond Supreme Court verdict. And the last letter says May Day. Insecurity and poverty are national emergencies threatening workers. Tinubu. To the next newspaper here, which is Punch newspapers, and the first header says, my supporters don't abuse like Obi and Atiku camps. Amechi. Nigeria open world relays with African record. Army rescues 6 abducted victims in Bono. Cleric urges government to address hardship. Akwa Ibom aspirant for poor policy implementation. Ondo APC aspirants kicks against consensus arrangements. Not a punch. Newspapers on the ex-lawmakers endorsing Tinubu for second term. APC stakeholders back Ogun lawmakers' fourth term bid. Dangote refineries jet fuel price to stabilize markets. NIMPRA. Next president has been decided by God, says Adeboye. Attack on journalists must end. UN warns. Was not a punch. Newspapers, ex-local government chair John Edo's assembly race. Xenophobia. Nigerians to return home as South Africans attack Watson. Gunmen attack police base in Para, Q3. Arsenal target 6-point lead as Fulham versus Emirates. Nigeria ranks 24th in 2026 EBA Boxing World Standings. What about the punch in surprise? Saraki urges unity, says Supreme Court verdict ended PDP leadership crisis. City Boy movement mobilizes for Tinubu's victory in Oyo. Alafin warns against illegal installation of market leader in Oyo. My wife was in labor while I was fighting. Possible welcome soon. What are the punch newspapers? I am Katefe Mayweather. Katefe declares after beating Possible in celebrity boxing match. I spent years wondering what it feels like to scratch my nose. Bono polio survival. Five reps loud Tinubu over 700 billion naira Osun Road project. Ogun Methodist Church calls for tighter security measures, slams cyber crime. And the last calendar says, slain Delta musician's mother wants officers killed. Same way his son died. Slain Delta musician's mother wants officers killed. Same way her son died. Away from that newspapers, let me take you to another newspaper called Daily Trust Newspapers. Defense Threader says Delta police neutralized two suspected kidnappers, rescue female victims. Casino, troops crush notorious bandits, commanders, seize arms and cash. Terrorists killed nest and four farmers in Niger. ACF begins leadership transition, appoints acting secretary general. What's on the Daily Trust Newspapers, Bala Mohammed declares net ambition, confirms talks with Obi and Kwankwaso. We are favoring Christians over Muslims, Murik tells federal government. Supreme Court verdict, let's unite, plans to win 2027 pool, Saraki tells PDP leaders. Abuja, activist goes missing after viral video on soldiers' welfare. Fire destroy NLC secretariat in Sokoto. So the Daily Trust.

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0: Alive Chapel joyfully invites you to the consecration and enthronement of our Bishop Elect, Rev. 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
0: 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The church auditorium, in Tieo's Overroad, behind Yorkville Resort,

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0: a live chapel joyfully invites you to the consecration and enthronement of our bishop-elect, Rev. 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

0: chineko nzukundibo makaganu no jima. 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

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One gentleman in the Italian, on a ye, O Loki, Jesus Christus, Nye Koi, Nye Jesus Christus, not a bore you, O Loye, Regiman. And the Nye Koi, the Ruby, O Lo no, not a Nye Bagno, T. Oque, Asofun. Another one, I'm a creature tired. 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Yeah, I know how that name. On a hymn, all my king, in a hook car, the Gene, only Jesus Christna, here no air one of them. Only Nan Mafini, Rosy Mafina, that docker be the G Upano, Zebu docker, the Pascal Mystery. On a chair, your teacher, your run a mari, every Christmas, we every Easter. Christmas would be here, wearing a boy, Mara Yeri, Ila Yeri, calling a rebuild. Easter, a borek, but no, not a year, catch your home. Any opposite no blood on a year, and I will get Jay, don't buy. Yeah, I mean, I'm bring my china, or you call a retail rebel. The Jesus Christ, the Akebie Koi, the Passover, and then we put man and a loo, the direction of Pa, the J Agmoribi, the Akamoribi. Dandona, Omanama, Halle, Onuye Koi, the J Agmoribi, the Onuye Kona, Makai, Italian. 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The knee, every Nari, Nare Joel, Nare Nege, Upon a red girl, Bandoi Beni, and no Rusong for Bandoi Be. The second Nare, Nego, who close, and Aroni, and they did not any of Mariani, the Nai home. Even Rena, Luyama, look at Pando, as you come. Then I'm not ready. I'm not ready. I'm not ready. I'm not ready. I'm not ready. I'm not ready. I'm not ready. I'm not ready. I'm not ready. I'm not ready. I'm not ready. I'm not ready. I'm not ready. I'm not ready. I'm not ready. I'm not ready. I'm not ready. I'm not ready. I'm not ready. I'm not ready. I'm not ready. I'm not ready. I'm not ready. I'm not ready. I'm not ready. I'm not ready. I'm not ready. I'm not ready. I'm not and just Christina, or tomorrow, boy, ma, ma, baby, and I, any abos on the black, came aboard, ta, the jima. The rayo, eh, on me, or on me, abba. 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

0: 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Abi?
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In the name of the Father, and of the Son, and of the Holy Spirit, Amen. Welcome all of Nakomi Sambanokulas video, in a born video station with the Father, Son, and Sunday Delight today. And today we bring one very beautiful topic on, like we're going to talk about today. And today we will talk about the promises of God. And the promises of God we want to talk about are from inside scripture, now from taken. But before we go into details, we'll go first take a musical break, and when we come back, we'll go look at the meaning of the promises of God and the different promises we in the Bible. Don't go anywhere, stay here.

0: And thank you for staying with us. If you just did join us on a Sunday delight today for Eastern Binoculars Radio, the number one radio station ready for Eastland. The Bible contains thousands and thousands of promises from God, and these promises, they are centered on the unchanging nature and of course the faithfulness to his people. We can't get some of the key promises, we include his presence, his protection, provision, peace, salvation through Jesus Christ, forgiveness of sins, and eternal life. Other promises stay, but these ones, they describe something where it be say, it be unchangeable, it be ever sure. And God don't design now to provide hope and comfort for the people. The presence and comforts. God promises to never leave or forsake his people. He calls for strength and companionship in difficult times. If we check Hebrews chapter 13 verse 5 or Isaiah 41 verse 10, we see him there. God promises protection. God, who we know, is described as a shield and refuge for those who trust in him. Once you don't trust in God, go come be your shield. Go be your refuge. If you check Psalm 91 verse 4, or even Psalm 84 verse 11, we'll be there for thee. God promised to give us protection. God promised that he will provide the needs of his people. And whether physical needs or spiritual needs, God promised that he will give us or provide for us our need. Now I serve there for Psalm 23 verse 1. The Bible talk for there. It said, the Lord is my shepherd, I shall not want. Meaning, I'm not going to lack anything. So if God don't provide for you, wait till you won't lack again. Nothing. Philippians chapter 4 verse 19, because they talk about the promises of God's provision for his people. Again, another one could be forgiveness and restoration. God don't promise to forgive sin. He don't promise to grant new heart and new spirit to those who repent. If we even check 2 Chronicles chapter 7 verse 14, go see him. If we still go further to Ezekiel chapter 36 verse 26, we go see how God said promise to forgive us our sin, because he promised with him to give us new heart and a new spirit. But there is one thing we must do. We must do what? Repent. Now only those who repent, man will receive new hearts and new spirits. God has promised us eternal life. Salvation has something where it be said, it is sure to all who believe in Jesus Christ. Once you don't believe in Jesus, you don't decide, say, now Jesus, now God, you will follow. You don't give your life to God. Salvation and eternal life is a sure thing for you. Why? Because you've put your trust completely in the Lord. God can promise us peace. That unique, that calming peace we will not feel receive from any man, we will not feel see for this world. Then ourselves, therefore, for Philippians chapter 4, verse 6 to 7, or John chapter 14, verse 27. You know, say, we as Christians, sometimes we they find peace go where peace not there. We they find peace go meet people we don't get peace. We they find peace go places where peace not there at all. But God will promise us, say, he go give us peace. And that peace, it is very calm, it is very serene. It is be something where we say, once God will give us peace, nothing will bother us again for this life. God don't give us guidance and protection and wisdom. Guidance and wisdom. Now another promise where God will promise us for Bible. He can't promise, say, he go guide those who ask him for wisdom. Like Solomon. Solomon asked him for wisdom. With the apple, God give him wisdom. He can't bless him, John. So as Christians, when we don't ask for wisdom, God will promise, say, he go guide us. Especially if we ask Okay. That one said it was saying for James chapter 1, verse 5. Bible quotes us say, not one word of God, not one of the promises of God where it don't fit. That's why they sing this song. I have never seen God fail or disappointing. You know, all of the promises when God has promised us, one, not the when God will fulfill. And that is why we are certain. We get that certainty, say, not one word of all the good promises we God has made. Not one of all the promises we God has made for us, we will go to say, we never do, or we never do. If we go check Joshua chapter 23, verse 14, we will stand for that. Another one, our faithfulness. God is ever faithful. It's no man that he should lie now. It's not the son of man that he should repent. What he says, that is what he does. You know, God tells him, even when he tells him, he will give us something. For example, he says he will give us our deliverance. Or he says he will give us good health. And because we call Lucas, say, ah, this person where I promised something. Not even the reverence to me, we can't take our reward. He's ever faithful. And his promises are based on his unchanging nature. Not be because say we good. Not be because say we serve him well. Not be because say we hold it. Or because we truly keep his commandments. But because of his unchanging nature. Waiting if I talk, you know, go talk, say not talk again. That which he has promised, he is ready to do it. You know the change. You know, say we human beings like this, sometimes if we promise, say, I will do this thing for this person, or I will give this person this thing, or I will even pay this so-and-so amount to God, to church. And by the time it comes, it's time to fulfill them. Our mind will probably go one kind. Make I really do this thing, I will make a lot of. And let me say, if I won't do it myself, it will appreciate. You know, it will. God is not like that. You know, they do something because it won't please us. You know, they do something because he's obliged to. But because he's ever faithful and he keep his word. Now, our Bible talks, say, his word will not return to him empty until it has fulfilled that for which it is sent. If God talks, say, he will do something, that word when he talk, that promise when he makes, say, this thing I go to him, that word when he talk, no will go back to God until that promise is fulfilled. Now, why the faithfulness of God now something we see, we as Christians, we need to study him. Because far from the human heart, far from the human nature, God is ever faithful. Even when we sin against them, even they change mind. He don't talk and say this thing I go to and go to. He doesn't do it because he wants us to come and tell him thank you. He doesn't do it because he wants us to see him as God. But because he's ever faithful. And that faithfulness, no, they ever change. That is who he is. Another nature of God, another aspect of God's faithfulness could be fulfillment. If we check 2 Corinthians chapter 1 verse 20, we see the Bible say, all of God's promises find their ultimate yes in Jesus Christ. Meaning, as he don't talk, he must fulfill them in Christ Jesus. He don't go talk, say, he don't change your mind. We could not even forget. When he promised to send his only begotten son to come and die for you, to come and die for me, he did not change his mind. You know, when the Jews, Pilate, and all of the people were killed Jesus because of our sins, yeah, if God, now man, as it is said that he tortured his son, his only son, if I change my say, don't be this one I bargain for. I don't ask for this type. I don't want to do this anymore. I want my son back. No. He not change mind. That promise, when he promised us his son, he made sure say that his son, he fulfilled that promise to the end. And waiting to the end, he called later die. He was buried, as it's written in the scripture. And on the third day, he rose again. He don't stop for there. Because he talks, say, I will send you an advocate, the Holy Spirit. He said that my brother, not said that. He sent the Holy Spirit to us, to lead us, to guide us in our dreams, so that our life no go just be wasted. That is who God is. Because of his faithfulness, because of his unchanging nature, you see that which he don't promise, he dey fulfill him to the letters. He dey fulfill him to the end. So as Christians, we need to have complete trust in God. We need to have complete trust in the word of God, because he has said it and he will do it. Now I will see the singer, you are unchangeable God. He know they ever change. As you don't talk him, he must do him. So as Christians, we need to believe in the promises of God.
1: Newspaper daily headline Dory. Make una arrange una self for the Tory properly, properly.
2: Wake up to news by headlines, reaching you from Eastern Binoculars Radio Uromi. As usual, I'm giving you stories from different newspapers. The first one I have here is Daily Post Newspapers. The first headline says 2027 Yahaya Bello picks APC Senatorial election fund. Kwara Police arrest 6 kidnapped suspects, recover arms. Plenty police arrest cultists, bandits, and recover human skull and firearm. Troop neutralized 4 kidnappers, recover ammunition in Plenty Forest. From the Daily Post newspapers, troops storm Mandara hideout, rescue abducted women as terrorists flee under fire in Bono. NOA calls for citizen action to tackle insecurity and strengthen national unity. I regret my role in ADC crisis. My life is in danger. Nafiu Bala cries out. ADP card scandal. Desperate plots to tarnish Batuga's governorship bid. ADC. Transfer. Gatosunayaya reignites interest in Onyedika. What's not the Daily Post? Newspapers. Security forces neutralized 2 terrorists during patrol in Kaduna. ADC, I am the most experienced politician among presidential aspirants. Amechi. Go to court. Kaduna government fires back at contractors over alleged 30 billion naira debt. War. Renewed crisis with US likely to occur soon. Iran. What's on the Daily Post newspapers? E-money gives Katefe 50 million naira after victory over Portable. No leadership crisis in PDP. Party chieftain, Paris. It was easy, Katefe says, after beating Portable in celebrity boxing match. ADC candidate blames APC and Accord for Osun Labour Division. Osun APC chairman loses wife Ahaja Fatima Olu Oruwa Lawa. And the last headline says, we will avoid political traps. Kwankwasiya movement to react to ADC judgment. And from that newspapers, let me take you to Vanguard newspapers. And the first headline says, Turkey releases arrested May 1st protesters. Real Madrid Kanvaja suffers toe fracture. Midnight fire got Sokoto NLC secretariat after May Day. Amotekun arrest 5 suspected kidnappers in Ogun Forest. Not the Vanguard newspapers. Benue head of service dies. Pastor Adeboye defends First Lady's pastoral role amid criticism. Terrorist kill 3 police officers in Kwara community. I will advance 4D foreign policy. Citizen diplomacy. Bianca Ojukwu. 3 Unicross Students Union executives died in auto crash. federal government warns Nigerians against fake diplomatic recruitment scams. Supreme Court judgment, Abia PDP backs both takeover of party. U.S. appeal court temporary stops mail delivery of abortion pill. What's on the Vanguard newspapers? I am still on honeymoon after 59 years. Adeboye. Iran military officer says renewed war with U.S. likely. They cheated possible slams after losing boxing fight to Katefe. 50 million naira for you, Imoni tells Katefe after possible defeat. 2027 pulls, ADC still in trouble and legal hurdles fester beyond Supreme Court's verdict. And the last letter says, May Day, insecurity and poverty are national emergencies threatening workers. Tinubu. The next newspaper here, which is Punch newspapers, and the first letter says, My supporters don't abuse like Obi and Atiku camps. Amechi. Nigeria open world relates with African record. Army rescues 6 abducted victims in Borno. Cleric urges government to address hardship. Akwa Ibom aspirants force poor policy implementation. Ondo APC aspirants kicks against consensus arrangements. So they punch newspapers. Ondo ex lawmakers endorses Tinubu for second term. APC stakeholders back Ogun lawmakers fourth term bid. Dangote refineries jet fuel price to stabilize markets. Nimpra. Next president has been decided by God, says Adeboye. Attacks on journalists must end, UN warns. Was not a punch newspapers, ex government chair John Edo's assembly raised. Xenophobia. Nigerians to return home as South Africans attack worsen. Gunmen attack police base in Para Q3. Arsenal targets 6-point lead as Fulham versus Emirates. Nigeria ranks 24th in 2026 EBA Boxing World Standings. What about the punch newspapers? Saraki urges unity, says Supreme Court verdict ended PDP leadership crisis. City Boy movement mobilizes for Tinubu's victory in Oyo. Alafin warns against illegal installation of market leader in Oyo. My wife was in labor while I was fighting. Possible welcome stone. What's not a punch to surpass? I am Katefe Mayweather. Katefe declares after beating Possible in celebrity boxing match. I spent years wondering what it feels like to scratch my nose. Bonopolio survival. 5 reps loud Tinubu over 700 billion naira Osun Road project. Ogun Methodist Church calls for tighter security measures, slams cybercrime. And the last letter says, slain Delta musician's mother wants officers killed. Same way his son died. Slain Delta musician's mother wants officers killed. Same way her son died. Away from that newspapers, let me take you to another newspaper called Daily Trust newspapers. Defense threat says Delta police neutralized 2 suspected kidnappers, rescue female victims. Katina, troops crush notorious bandits, commanders seize arms and cash. Terrorists killed nurse and 4 farmers in Niger. ACF begins leadership transition, appoints acting secretary general. What's on the Daily Trust newspapers? Bala Mohammed declares net ambition, confirms talks with Obi and Kwankwaso. We are favoring Christians over Muslims, Murik tells federal government. Supreme Court verdict, let's unite, plans to win 2027 pool. Saraki tells PDP leaders. Abuja, activist goes missing after viral video on soldiers' welfare. Fire destroy NLC secretariat in Sokoto. So the Daily Trust newspapers, ADC crisis, Kankwaso to lead mass defection to ADC. Kogi, Ododo's major rival in last election joins APC, target Senate. Abuja communities where residents pay to sleep. High cost pushes potato, meat, eggs off dining tables. And the last letter says, Yole Edoche, to Peter Obi, you can't lift Nigeria out of poverty. Away from them, Steppers, let me take you to the Nation newspapers, who will be our last newspaper for today. The first Hillary says, E-Money confirms 50 million naira for Kasefe after win over Portable. Airpeace denies abandoning passengers at Gawich Airport. Henry's Barcelona legacy revisited amid praise for style and sacrifice. Nigeria Customs hails Team Nigeria's strong start

America. Say yours to say for the matter with the rich my desk. Pastor Adeboye, he don't talk many and he talk say for his 2027 election, Nigeria presidency don't already be decided by God. Yes, of course, God don't already see the future before we start the present. And next for Inside the News, 2027, ADC would produce candidate, Supreme Court judgment a trap. This one they come from Buba Galadima. America tell you say education, youth, women affairs don't get zero capital releases for Cross River as government has gonna take 1.9 billion naira for early 2026. Next info, where they reach us not say church don't suspend pastor over fake miracle. I wish this one they happen every time. Perhaps sanity for don't day where suspected terrorists don't attack police mobile force camp for Tembo for Kwara State, and they come by three officers and injured two others. The attack occurred early Saturday morning. This one can cause residents to flee that village. My support don't abuse like OB Atiku camps. This one come from Amechi NZMK supporter. Now they abuse like OB Atiku camp. Okay, next thing for the rituals now say Turkey don't release arrests May 1st protesters and Benue government don't activate emergency center over COVID-19 alerts. Burger King don't take smash up culture to Lagos Street with Obalende activation. And let's see for the news of the 2027, the ESA Yahaya Bello don't pick APC senatorial election form for Kogi Central. Senator Ayinyawa Abaribe, yes, Ayinyawa Abaribe, you know, announced talk say the Nigerian government will replace the current multiple tax system with 4% development levy starting January 1st, 2026. Yes, I forgot to say January don't pass, but not so the update issue for the paper. And we can tell you, say Real Madrid Carvajal don't suffer toe fracture. See for sport matter. S Formula One driver don't turn Paralympic legend Zenadi I think on die at the age of 59. My country people, so we talk Chris today for news across geopolitical zone for Nigeria. We trust you now get better time with us. Join us again tomorrow, same time, same station. We will come bring you another G so they make the round for the paper. So until that time, my name is Georgina Money. I salute now. We're gonna get blessed Sunday.

Father, Holy Spirit, amen. Greetings of peace to you, beloved brothers and sisters in Christ. Welcome to Matter of Our Faith for Miss Amber and Oculus Radio, your number one radio station in Eastern Land. Today being the fifth Sunday of Easter, our first reading will be taken from Acts of the Apostles 6:1-7. And the theme is, they picked out seven men full of the Holy Spirit. In these days, when the disciples were increasing in number, the Hellenists murmured against the Hebrews because their widows were neglected in the daily distribution. And the 12 summoned the body of the disciples and said, it is not right that we should give up preaching the word of God to save tables. Therefore, brethren, pick out from among you

0: Chain of good repute, full of the spirit and of wisdom, whom we may appoint to this duty, but we devote ourselves to prayer and to the ministry of the word. And what is said pleased the whole multitude, and they chose Stephen, a man full of faith and of the Holy Spirit, and Philip, and Prochorus, and Nicanor, and Timon, and Parmenas, and Nicholas, a proselyte of Antioch. These they set before the apostles, and they prayed and laid their hands upon them. And the word of God increased, and the number of the disciples multiplied greatly in Jerusalem, and a great many of the priests were obedient to the faith. The fame of our second reading is, what you are a chosen race, a royal priesthood. 1 Peter chapter 2, 4-9. Beloved, come to the Lord, to that living stone, rejected by men but in God's sight, chosen and precious. And like living stones, be yourselves built into a spiritual house, to be a holy priesthood, to offer spiritual sacrifices, acceptable to God through Jesus Christ. For it stands in Scripture, behold, I am laying in Zion a stone, a cornerstone chosen and precious, and he who believes in him will not be put to shame. To you, therefore, who believe, he is precious. But for those who do not believe, the very stone which the builders rejected has become the cornerstone, and a stone that will make them stumble, a rock that will make them fall. But they stumble because they disobeyed the word, and they were destined to do. But you are a chosen race, a royal priesthood, a holy nation, God's own people, that you may declare the wonderful deeds of him who called you out of darkness into his marvelous light. Our gospel reading today will be taken from John 14, 1-12. At the time he said, I am the way and the truth and the life. In those days, Jesus said to his disciples, let not your hearts be troubled. Believe in God. Believe also in me. In my Father's house are many rooms. If it were not so, would I have told you that I go to prepare a place for you? Or when I go and prepare a place for you, I will come again and will take you to myself, that where I am, you may also be. And you know the way where I am going. Thomas said to him, Lord, we do not know where you are going. How can we know the way? Jesus said to him, I am the way and the truth and the life. No one comes to the Father but by me. If you had known me, you would have known my Father also. Henceforth, you know him and have seen him. Philip said to him, Lord, show us the Father, and we shall be satisfied. Jesus said to him, have I been with you so long, and yet you do not know me, Philip? He who has seen me has seen the Father. How can you say, show us the Father? Do you not believe that I am in the Father, and the Father is in me? The words that I say to you, I do not speak of my own authority, but the Father who dwells in me does his works. Believe me that I am in the Father, and the Father is in me. Works. Believe me for the sake of the works themselves. Truly, truly, I say to you, he who believes in me will also do the works that I do, and greater works than these will he do, because I go to the Father. Reflection. If in many ways of giving up one's life, the central theme of today's reading is the many rooms present in the house of the Father, that is, many ways we can help each other. In the gospel, Jesus says that the way to the Father is the service of our brothers and sisters. The second reading uses the image of a new building, and the first reading describes how the community of Jerusalem solved the problem. Both readings help us to deepen our understanding of the message. We pray for all those who doubt their faith in Christ today, that they may be enlightened by the glory of Christ's resurrection, and become more aware of the loving presence of God in their lives. In the name of Jesus Christ, we pray. Amen. Thank you for joining us today. God bless you. Have a wonderful day. See, yes, you call me your own. When you reach my door, Lord, you know the delay. From generation to generation, from Liberia to Jamaica, you know they carry last. You know they carry last. Okay.
1: All-powerful and merciful Father, you are the God of justice, love, and peace. You rule over all the nations of the earth. Power and might are in your hands, and no one can withstand you. We present our country, Nigeria, before you. We praise and thank you, for you are the source of all we have and are. We are sorry for all the sins we have committed, and for the good deeds we have failed to do. In your loving forgiveness, keep us safe from the punishment we deserve. Lord, we are weighed down, not only by uncertainties, but also by moral, economic, and political problems. Listen to the cries of your people, who confidently turn to you. God of infinite goodness, our strength in adversity, our health in weakness, our comfort in sorrow. Be merciful to us, your people. Spare this nation, Nigeria, from chaos, anarchy, and doom. Bless us with your kingdom of justice, love, and peace. We ask this through Christ our Lord. Most Sacred Heart of Jesus, Immaculate Heart of

and of the Son, and of the Holy Spirit. Amen. You expired, Jesus, but the source of life gushed forth for souls, and the ocean of mercy opened up for the whole world. O fount of life, unfathomable divine mercy, envelop the whole world and empty yourself out upon us. O blood and water which gushed forth from the heart of Jesus, as a fount of mercy for us, I trust in you. O blood and water which gushed forth from the heart of Jesus, as a fount of mercy for us, I trust in you. O blood and water which gushed forth from the heart of Jesus, as a fount of mercy for us, I trust in you. Our Father, who art in heaven, hallowed be thy name. Thy kingdom come, thy will be done, on earth as it is in heaven. Give us this day our daily bread, and forgive us our trespasses, as we forgive those who trespass against us. And lead us not into temptation, but deliver us from evil. Amen. Hail Mary, full of grace, the Lord is with thee. Blessed art thou among women, and blessed is the fruit of thy womb, Jesus. Holy Mary, Mother of God, pray for us sinners, now and at the hour of our death. Amen. I believe in God, the Father Almighty, creator of heaven and earth, and in Jesus Christ, his only Son, our Lord, who was conceived by the Holy Spirit, born of the Virgin Mary, suffered under Pontius Pilate, was crucified, died, and was buried. He descended into hell. On the third day he rose again from the dead. He ascended into heaven, and is seated at the right hand of God the Father Almighty. From there he will come to judge the living and the dead. I believe in the Holy Spirit, the Holy Catholic Church, the communion of saints, the forgiveness of sins, the resurrection of the body, and life everlasting. Amen.

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Join us, the Igbo Community Network. 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

0: 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And I'm a master of Mavi, it's a Banacolas Radio Vijayananya, Evokesa. 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
2: All right, ladies and gentlemen, my name is MC Alamano, also known as the Enjoyment Landlord. I'm speaking right now, always listening to Sports Daily on Esan Banakola Radio. 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
3: Welcome to Sports Daily from Esan Banakola Radio. I am Big Billy. First from the local sport, Nigeria made a dominant start to the African Senior Wrestling Championship in Alexandria, sweeping 4 gold medals on the opening day of the women's event on Friday. In a separate news, Lyon reached the final of the Women's Champions League at the expense of reigning champion Arsenal on Saturday, with German forward Julie Brandt scoring the decisive goal. In another development, Coventry City head coach Frank Lampard has praised Frank Onyeka for his professionalism and work ethic, saying the Nigerian international has been a key influence in the club push for promotion to the Premier League. This is the Beat of Sports from Esan Binoculars Radio. I am Big Billy saying do have a lovely day and happy Sunday to you all.
4: Welcome to entertainment news from Esan Binoculars Radio Uromi. First, the headlines. Imoni gives Katefe 50 million naira after victory over Portable. Nollywood actress Funke Akindele stranded over airpiece delay in London. I am Jude Chinenye. Now the entertainment news in details. Lagos-based socialist and entrepreneur Emeka Okonkwo, popularly known as Imoni, has honored his pledge to reward comedian Katefe with 50 million naira following his victory over singer Habib Okikiola, popularly known as Portable. The prize was announced after Katefe defeated Portable via unanimous decision at the Chaos in the Ring 4 event, which took place at Bamora Hall, Federal Palace Hotel, Victoria Island, Lagos. Imoni confirmed the cash reward at the end of the event after being prompted by the chief executive officer of Bamora Group Promotions, Ezekiel Adamu. In separate news, Nollywood filmmaker and actress Funke Akindele has criticized Airpeace Airline after being stranded with several others at the London Gatwick Airport. She made this known in a series of posts via her official handle on Friday. According to Akindele, passengers have been stranded since 6:30 a.m. at the airport with no proper communication from the airline. She wrote, "Airpeace, this is unacceptable. Passengers, including elderly people, has been stranded since 6:30 a.m. at London Gatwick Airport with no proper communication. After some hours of delay, we were told there was a bed strike and promised a hotel. Hours later, people are still sitting as beggars, claiming hungry, as baggage claim hungry, exhausted without their bags." To wrap up the entertainment news, a quick recap of the headlines again. Imoni gives Katefe 50 million naira after victory over Portable. Nollywood actress Funke Akindele stranded over a peace delay in London. This is all of it today on entertainment news. Thank you for listening. I am Judy Shinenye. Have a lovely day.

0: 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Oh yeah.
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2: Oye. You're welcome to ASAM Binoculars Radio. Is business news, the headlines. Nigeria's debt to World Bank soared by $2.08 billion in 2025. LG officials back OPEC amid UAE exit concerns. I am Edna First with the business news indicators. Nigeria's debt to the World Bank rose by $2.08 billion in 1 year to $19.89 billion as of December 31, 2025, according to an analysis of external debt stock data released by the Debt Management Office. The figure presents an 11.7% increase from the $17.81 billion owed to the global lender as of December 31, 2024. The World Bank debt comprises loans from the International Development Association and the International Bank for Reconstruction and Development. In another development, amid fresh concerns by energy experts that the planned exit of the United Arab Emirates from the Organization of the Petroleum Exporting Countries may weaken the Qatar's influence on global oil prices and ultimately hurt Nigeria's revenue output. Outlook: officials of the federal government have reaffirmed their commitment and that of the government to OPEC and the broader OPEC and cooperation framework. The government officials gave their commitment on Friday in Abuja.
3: My people, you know say health na wealth, but sometimes money fit make person fear hospital. Abi?
4: Make you no worry again, oh. The Edo State Health Insurance Commission don't bring better package. This debt equity plan.
3: With this plan, government go pay for your health care. And now for people where they vulnerable, mama will not get income, papa where they also small, old people, poor pregnant women, disabled and picking them under 5 years. Good health, not before only those where get money. 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

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We're reading to you from your Midsense radio station, Eastern Binoculars Radio Romy. I am your host, Milike, and today I've got a lot of present happenings. We are 1 year in today. So, before I give you the full package as it is on my table today, may we sharply go on a short musical break. Please don't touch the button because I'll be right back.

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1: The first info, we come back from that short musical break. So the first info we did here on my table today, it says, Latif Adedi made you end. Mobimpe, welcome triplets, boys. Wow, that is actually a good news coming from a Nollywood actor and filmmaker. Where they call Latif Adedimeji and the wife where they call Mobimpe, they come welcome triplets boys today. And the story had it that they got married in 2021, December 18th, 2021. Since that time, they've been waiting, they've been hoping, praying, and finally God answered their prayer today. Come bless them with triplets, three boys. Sister Emina could not desire Jesus be that one. So now, so fans and everybody will be lover of Latif flooded their Instagram page. They congratulate them because it's not easy. Now only God feel run them. So we join hands to also congratulate them because it's not that easy. And you know, say God's time is the best. Since 2021, many people actually don't like what they happen for online. Recently, one actor and one actress actually got married, I think 2 years ago. So it gets as people they say they follow the woman they talk. Every small anything which she post on online like this, they tell them, you never, how many years now we don't date marriage, we never see any break light though. You no one conceive, you no one born picking for the man. Like some people say, for one particular lady, like this, carry on for head like gala, they walk on. Any little thing where they get post like this, she go come they talk, and they talk sour, no be small thing. The thing converse the actress one day, she can't reply and come they cost them. Say the same way she suffer like this, say she didn't happy for this thing when it happened to her. But the way she suffer is natural. It's every time where people they bring the kind of comments. Now the same way you go suffer, people come they beg and make you know. You see, sometimes like this, you don't even know when you bring the curse upon yourself. Why am I saying this? You need to like go through some chats where people go, don't tell this actor and the actress, the husband, because the both of them are actors and they are filmmakers. Yes, in 2021 when they marry, and in fact they are will be waiting, praying. No matter the all the hate comments, all the comments where they make somebody to come go commit suicide, but they no do it. Today God come bless them with three boys, three boys, a big blessing be that one. So make you just follow, thank God, because now God run them, not the human being they run them. Away from that one, my people. So the next info we get here on my table today, it says he blocked me after I sent him transport money. Lady narrates TikTok dating scam. So they come from a Nigerian lady who takes to her social media handle TikTok to share what happened recently when she thought she has found love. Actually, a guy where actually slides to her DM, they chat her, they tell her say that he like her and he wants to come and visit the girl. You get? And they come, they chat to all this, you know, how many this thing now they don't chat for online. So the guy, they tell the girl, say, he won't visit the girl. But you know, get money. So my people, I don't know, say, now girls, so they send money these days, so. Like, supposed to be like the other way around now. Now, what we used to hear, say, because what is the trend now be, if guys now can't send girls money, the girl will come block them. But this one now, this is actually news. Because, now girl can't send boy money and the boy can't block the girl. That is why it's news. All the other one that been happening to this, all this why girls they block guys now usual thing. So this one is unusual. Like me, if I never hear them before. So this is actually the first time where they see this kind of thing for papers. Say this girl, like, if you can't send the guy 5,000 naira, may come visit them. After so many conviction, because the girl first thing I say, no, I don't want to make you come because of many things where they happen around the area and everything. And the news, because if you send money now, first thing will come block you. Last, the guy can't convince them. Say, you know, go feed you that kind of thing. Say, you love her. Yes, so now love matter be that one. Last, you can't send the 5k. And the boy can't block him. So you see, they know they trust anybody now. Because this is what they happen like this, everywhere you open for social media, go see, say, guys send money, girls block them. Now, they don't get retaliated. Now, girls now they send money, boys they block them. This world there, you know, really balanced. So now, what's the motive? Like, even as a guy, no, if you ask me, I'll just say, even as a girl, you like someone. You know, if you do, but all this one, not things that I like, and I love with that one. And I just saw this as scam, something, you want to scam somebody. But I just feel for people who are going to fall for this kind of small scam. Like, supposed to use your head as a girl. Somebody, a guy thinks they won't visit you, can't send them money. Like, how now? Azao. Now, even as a mama, I really need to understand. I be high tech cap on. So the lady, actually, she no like waiting happen. Now, why she can't carry and come? Social media make people help and took mass. Say this kind of thing, it didn't happen. But true, it didn't happen. So my people, away from that one. So the next info, where they here on my table today. He says, drama as man red series, all the gifts he bought for girlfriend, leaving her empty handed. So they come, they happen for this Naija with me and you there like this though. Yes, a Nigerian man actually, you know, it can cause drama for streets actually. If the thing can happen for one local school like that, now the thing can happen. Where him and his girlfriend can get issue, okay? Small issue like that. All this where they do all this cohabitation. Now be student and they live together and all that and all that. So now they can't get issue. The issue can enter another level. If say the guy, he can't tell the girl say. In fact, all the things when you buy for them, say one for them. Like, play like joke, my people, now the guy can call Keke. Five cycle, they can carry everything like this there, put inside. All the boxes, so, all the mattress where they take the sleep, oh. Every belonging where you buy for the girl, now it's a girl man like this, collect everything, put on for Keke, carry and go. People where gather like this, say, everybody can do it, waiting day happen. Remember, this kind of issue, this kind of incident, it don't happen one time like that, I just never did. So, my own question be this, waiting really day happen. Now the new trend be this one, if there's a girl, and the girl tells you, you know, they do again, you go pack everything you buy for them. Can't they go? Make her understand because now so they start small. Before you know it, it don't become a tradition. But you say, if you buy something for somebody, even if it's a phone, you see the person demanding, you don't want to date me now, you will give me back my thing. Like how? So that doesn't mean that all this while when they date the girl, like you don't get anything when you benefit from the girl. Like nothing at all, we go say, because of this thing, let me leave this particular thing for this girl. Nothing. So like, what is the reason for retrieving everything you bought for the girl? Doesn't mean that love never existed in that relationship. I really want to know. Like curiosity made me ask. Like how? It was not like this before. It was not like this before. Just recently that all this thing has been, you know, happening, reoccurring. A boyfriend will just. At the other time, we had a news where a boy like this broke into a shop where he opened for his girlfriend because they no longer date again. But that one, actually, people, they fought the girl. We don't really know what happened between these people, but that one, they say the girl gave my take because

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1: Social media feels like the world's wild west, Hada. 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

0: from Dr. Harold Richman. With deep respect and love, we say congratulations, Daddy and Mommy Agbami. 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

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Join us, the Igbo Community Network. 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
1: Alright, ladies and gentlemen, my name is Samson Alamano, known as the Enjoyment Landlord. 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
2: Welcome to Sports Daily from Esan Banacola Radio. I am Big Billy. First from the local sport, Nigeria made a dominant start to the African Senior Wrestling Championship in Alexandria, sweeping 4 gold medals on the opening day of the women's event on Friday. In a separate news, Lyon reached the final of the Women's Champions League at the expense of reigning champion Arsenal on Saturday, with German forward Julie Brand scoring the decisive goal. In another development, Coventry City head coach Frank Lampard has praised Frank Onyeka for his professionalism and work ethic, saying the Nigeria international has been a key influence in the club push for promotion to the Premier League. This is the Beat of Sports from Esan Binoculars Radio. I am Big Billy saying do have a lovely day and happy Sunday to you all.
3: Welcome to entertainment news from Esan Binoculars Radio Uromi. First, the headlines. Imoni gets Katefe 50 million naira after victory over Portable. Nollywood actress Funke Akindele stranded over airpiece delay in London. I am Judy Chineye. Now the entertainment news in details. Lagos-based socialite and entrepreneur Emeka Okonkwo, popularly known as Imoni, has honored his pledge to reward comedian Katefe with 50 million naira following his victory over singer Habib Okikiola, popularly known as Portable. The prize was announced after Katefe defeated Portable via unanimous decision at the Chaos in the Ring 4 event, which took place at Bamora Hall, Federal Palace Hotel, Victoria Island, Lagos. Imoni confirmed the cash reward at the end of the event after being prompted by the Chief Executive Officer of Bamora Group Promotions, Ezekiel Adamu. In separate news, Nollywood filmmaker and actress Funke Akindele has criticized airpiece airline after being stranded with several others at the London Gatwick airport. She made this known in a series of posts via her official handle on Friday. According to Akindele, passengers have been stranded since 6:30 a.m. at the airport with no proper communication from the airline. She wrote, "Airpeace, this is unacceptable. Passengers, including elderly people, has been stranded since 6:30 a.m. at London Gatwick Airport with no proper communication. After some hours of delay, we were told there was a bird strike and promised a hotel. Hours later, people are still sitting as beggars claiming hungry, as baggage claim hungry, exhausted without their bags. To wrap up the entertainment news, a quick recap of the headlines again. E-money gives Kasefe 50 million naira after victory over Portable. Nollywood actress Funke Akindele stranded over a peace delay in London. This is all of it today on entertainment news. Thank you for listening. I am Judy Shinenye. Have a lovely day.

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2: Yeah, welcome to ASAM Binoculars Radio is Business News. The headlines. Nigeria's debt to World Bank surged by $2.08 billion in 2025. LG officials back OPEC amid UAE exit concerns. I am Edna Foss with the Business News in details. Nigeria's debt to the World Bank rose by $2.08 billion in 1 year to $19.89 billion as of December 31, 2025, according to an analysis of external debt stock data released by the Debt Management Office. The figure presents an 11.7% increase from the $17.81 billion owed to the global lender as of December 31, 2024. The World Bank debt comprises loans from the International Development Association and the International Bank for Reconstruction and Development. In another development, amid fresh concerns by energy experts that the planned exit of the United Arab Emirates from the Organization of the Petroleum Exporting Countries may weaken the Qatar's influence on global oil prices and ultimately hurt Nigeria's revenue output. Outlook: officials of the federal government have reaffirmed their commitment and that of the government to OPEC and the broader OPEC and cooperation framework. The government officials gave their commitment on Friday.
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wi iyen no jana isano kwebu matwa re gbe fe ba do metal ni nyogele matwa matwa isano street in malwi isano banaculars radio otin ge no jana buza no bade ba hui usano bla ba bu ni bare kama hobi isano banaculars radio.

God has done this for us, let us do all that we can to live for God, whole and entire. In the first letter of St. Paul to the Corinthians, chapter 6, verse 19, the scripture tells us that our body is the temple of the Holy Spirit. As young people, let us live our life daily to Jesus and offer our body as a living sacrifice, holy and acceptable.

Hello, sports lovers. It is another beautiful day and Big Billy is right here in the building to give you the latest happening from the world of sport. Please stay glued to your radio set as I observe a short break. I'll be back after this time out.

All right, I welcome you back from that break, and if you are just joining in, this is Sport Review with Big Billy right here in the building. Starting from the local sport, Nigeria has been ranked 24th out of 153 countries in the International Boxing Association 2026 World Rankings. According to a check by our correspondent on Saturday, the ranking places Nigeria with a total of 12,150 points, ahead of countries such as France and the United States, which both share the 25th position with 11,500 points each. At the top of the table, Uzbekistan leads the global standing with 48,700 points, followed by Russia with 40,850 points, and Kazakhstan with 38,300 points. The Democratic Republic of Congo occupies its fourth place with 36,825 points, while Australia completes the top five with 33,725 points. Other notable rankings include Morocco in sixth position with 29,600 points and China in ninth position with 19,100 points. The IBA ranking system, which is based on 2-year rolling point structure, allocates points based on performances across major competitions such as the Olympic Games, World Championship, Continental Championship, and World Boxing Tour event. According to the IBA system, IBA world ranking points for each boxer are accumulated over a 2-year rolling period, with points awarded depending on competition level and final position. Nigerian positions reflect his performance in section elite boxing event during the ranking period, which covers competitions such as continental and international competitions. The ranking are updated after each competition cycle, with athletes earning points based on placement. While other results are gradually reduced in value under the Federation scoring system. In another info coming from the local sport, social media comedian and streamer Kata Efe has rebuffed a comparison to heavyweight boxing champion Anthony Joshua, insisting his ring name is Kata Mayweather. He made the declaration during his post-fight interview at the Chaos in the Ring 4 event held at the Bamura Hall Federal Palace Hotel, Victoria Island, Lagos, on Friday night. FA had just defeated street artist by unanimous decision when a member of the audience called out the heavyweight champion's name in his direction. "Who called me Anthony Joshua? My name is Kata Mayweather," he said, drawing loud cheers from the crowd. The declaration came moments after he described the scale of his own transformation following the win. "I am feeling like an international world star," he said after the fight. The comedian, who linked himself to Floyd Mayweather, widely regarded as one of the greatest defensive boxers of all time, backed the comparison with a dominant 3-round display that left little doubt about the outcome. "The fight was so easy by the first round, I had made his face swell up. By the second round, he was already shaking. The third round, he fell," Kata Mayweather said in a statement. The Zazu corner had previously beaten Charles Okocha and Speed Darlington to claim 2 belts, and had entered the ring promising FA would be his third victim. Flush with victory, FA declared himself as an international star and said he had ambition to take his boxing career beyond Nigeria. "I just believe in God. If you believe in God, anything can happen. I want to try this again in an international way. I know we are going to get there one day," he said. Asked whether he would grant portable a rematch, FA was non-commenter. "I would think about it. Let me go and rest first," he said. The Knights also delivered a financial win for legal socialist and businessman Emeka Ikeo Imoni Okunkwo, confirmed
He would honor a preferred pledge of 50 million to the celebrity boxing champion. You know, we pull our money where our mouth is. And so, congratulations, Carter, on your win, 50 million era for you, Imoni said after the fight. Portable, however, was far from gracious in defeat, speaking during a live video on his Instagram page after the bout. The singer claimed the result was unjust and accused FA of exploiting his height and reach advantage illegally. I was robbed. Kata Efe was not professional enough. He was struggling with his long hands and height. I threw him many punches. Why didn't you people count them? Any blow that I threw to him ought to count, even if it means him on the shoulder or head, he said. Portable also called on the organizer to pay him what he described as streaming revenue from the event. According to the organizer, I want my stream money amounting to about 200 million naira. Just give me my money before I cause trouble, Portable said. And without info, I shall quickly observe a break, and when I'm back, I'll be giving you more info on the program. Please stay glued to your radio set, I don't touch the dial. Big Billy will be right back after this break.

Right, I welcome you back from that break, and if you are just joining in, this is Sport Radio with Big Billy right here in the building. Coventry City head coach Frank Lampard has praised Frank Onyeka for his professionalism and work ethic, saying the Nigerian international has been a key influence in the club push for promotion to the Premier League. Onyeka, who joined Coventry on loan from Brentford in the winter transfer window, quickly established himself as an important figure in the midfield, helping to bring balance and stability during the decisive second half of the campaign. Lampard, speaking to TalkSport, said Onyeka arrived with exactly the profile the squad needed and has delivered constantly since joining the club. Frank has been brilliant, Lampard said in an interview. He was a profile of player we needed in the moment, and his come in has given us everything we need, which has really helped the balance of our midfield with what Gramsley does and whoever plays in the 10, how they play, and he has been actually wonderful, he said. The 28-year-old has featured prominently since his arrival, contributing to a run of results that eventually secured Coventry's return to the top flight. The Sky Blue seed promotion with a 1-1 draw against Blackburn Rovers on April 17 before clinching the championship title with a 5-1 win over Portsmouth. And lastly, on Asian Binoculars Radio Sport Review today, for Manchester and Arsenal midfielder Emmanuel Petit, believe Victor Osimhen has the character and mentality to end the club's long-running struggle to find a reliable number 9, insisting the Nigerian could follow in the footsteps of Didier Drogba at Stamford Bridge. Chelsea have struggled for consistency in the central forward position since Drogba's departure, with several high-profile signings failing to establish themselves as long-term solution. Osimhen, who is currently at Galatasaray following his spell at Napoli, has been widely linked with a fixture move to the Premier League, with Chelsea among the club reportedly monitoring his situation. Emmanuel said he has expected the Nigerian international to move to England after leaving Italy, and expressed surprise that he opted for Turkey instead. Victor Osimhen is doing well with Galatasaray, but when he left Napoli, I was hoping that he was going to come to the Premier League. I have no idea why he chose Galatasaray, he said on Andy's Bet Club, as quoted by Goal.com. He added that Chelsea struggle in attacks in Drogba point to a deeper issue, but believe Osimhen has the quality to change that trend. And with that info, I have come to the close of Asian Binoculars Radio Sport Review today, and I hope you enjoyed every bit of it. Please stay glued to your radio set and don't touch the dial. Big Billy said, do have a lovely day, and God bless you all.

Money can't change me. 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Hey, that you swan, nobody for wake me. Please. Mommy, the middle. 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If grandma forgetting, I'm in the baby cup. I saw Roger from South Africa, many so. Cause, me boom in here. What's in my fear? What's in me more? What in say, I'm a tear? The leader form. What in my dear? My home from here, what about him, my dear, home, a tear? Make a sort of the boom. What in my rear? What mama rear, who you're not done in many tears? Send me a camera down for who I said, my dear, make a thing, I'm not sure, my dear, what

0: hard enough. 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
1: Baby, if you know that you're fucking up.
0: Mami fa me battery best back in Wakano. So boom mami kumu crime de the final. Gela won't be told hunting a mejano. Yeah, me sabe cano be jamando kwa good tea chain.

0: My people, you know say health na wealth, but sometimes money fit make person fear hospital. Abi?
1: Make you no worry again, oh. The Edo State Health Insurance Commission don't bring better package. This state equity plan.
0: With this plan, government go pay for your health care. And now for people where they're vulnerable, mama will not get income, papa where they also small, old people, poor pregnant women, disabled and picking them under 5 years. Good health, not before only those where get money, with Edo Eat.

make now. Boy Morai, see that dig back. As we dish out story from this Tata Four Chukmata Proco program, what would they call my people Unando? I am a force of the theologian. If you call me Mr. T, now the set time what they carry Mata come off from old school level, carry come new school level. Based on how things have passed away and behold, everything don't become new school level update recent gist. What do they play for Abodo Country Nigeria and beyond?

your own, because two good heads are better than one. So based on today's program, now waiting just the viral online. So

Omena. So this Omena, so one police just DIE the guy, just die the guy, give an auto the guy, can't DIE, can't die, can't delete based on say this guy carry one package, one way B, when B say man, they say now nah, SB say nah AK gunshot, say the guy carry gun, so now they can't give her one gunshot, kill and throw it until say he carry SB. Even when the guy they try tell and say, my person send that the person they supply, the police they form deaf here, he just kill and the

shoot people, that they shoot and go up, they throw tear gas, plenty tear gas, so that the people go fear, they go run, they hear, they don't want hear, now so that they rush them, they throw stone, they break louvers for motor for there when they park for inside police station, they stand getting bad, they no fear, and so they remain for there. Oh boy, you know, this small matter happen for that kind of area, for area commander for Efuru for inside Delta State. Oh boy, you know, so police fear lock themselves inside, they no but come out because nobody won't die, you don't understand, because who don't die? You don't die when you kill 1 million people, who don't die, and so police fear lock themselves for until see all these boys, they don't want the advance, say they don't want grill. We not go grill, we not go grill. Give us our men, we not go grill. Those kind of plenty protest. Now, so that is true tear gas, they even here. Now, so those boys did spoil things for police station, like say tomorrow, no day. The bad boys, eh? Nobody won't want me at the talk small for this, Unado, this salutation program, my people. So now, so this, Omena, when it be the dead Omena, so matter, vex everybody to the extent they even vex the popular civil rights activists when they call Showore badly, to that extent. So this guy now, Showore, can't even talk, say man, oh boy, Showore talking, he talks, say man, and SAS, now just mere dropping of the SAS uniform. Now what is Showore? Talk, say they even talk to me the answers that year. Say they just want to me the drop uniform. Say the character still there with the people. Say the people don't die, they still exist. Some of them still there, police, they misbehave, they do anyhow. Just carry gun without caution. Just carry gun without using sense to operate with the gun, all this kind of a thing. For you to know, say everybody they para. And so this civil rights activist, so this show also talk for that kind of matter until say man. Say the people just join police, they do stupid things without proper training, and they handling gun anyhow with so many other talk when Showore still talk, meaning everybody is against this police man, so that when you say he shoot this guy, so what they call Omena to death, to the IE to die. So anyway, ignorance of the law is not an excuse. Many policemen, of a truth matter now, many policemen don't handle gun for so many

many years for service, and they even do reach, they still retire without killing anybody. You believe it or not, now be the truth. Many police they like that. They are now keepers for police. Now they don't say you handle gun, so they matter to everybody. Our WhatsApp number again is 00519181139. My record, the WhatsApp number for clarity is 00519181139. And they free chat to us. Chat with us, talk your green, or talk your own, so that we got to talk it out. How you say freezing this protest? When you say, if they happen big time for inside the Delta State, not be just Delta State, for area commander, for a full room for there. So, how you reason now? Whether those guys, whether they do well, or they need to sit down, because who don't die, don't die. Even when they burn the police station, burn everybody, kill everybody. That guy, so when he don't die, he don't already die. Anything when you got talk and all, they do well so that the guy want them, they got put fear into the heart of the police. So that any other police, when you get that kind of mind to just the press trigger anyhow without caution or reasonable fact or waiting for the final decision of the judge, or, you know, since the judge go sentence this person to death, even when he don't sentence the person to death, he will still wash his hand with water to say, man. Now, with the barrister, lawyer, judge, now take judge, I don't deal with all this kind of thing. So, without those guys, they do well when they want to put fear into the heart of the police, so that other ones go fear next time, they go no say they no need to do anyhow, say do anyhow, see anyhow. Or, all these boys, that they fuck up because they need to cool down. Because who don't die, don't die. And if anything still happen now, maybe one of them still collect now. Defend now, they will still call and they will say, they won't come kill us for our police station, now we retaliate. So anything when you feel like talk to us, follow us, talk now, because they give you now this WhatsApp number. Talk your own law, as they say, a closed mouth is a closed day.

My people, but we don't waste time too much. Now, so it call B. I remain Alphonsus, the theologian, if you call me Mr. T. See you same time, same station. It's a Banacolas Radio tomorrow.

0: My people, you know say health na wealth, but sometimes money fit make person fear hospital. Abi?
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listeners out there, and a lovely welcome to today's entertainment gist. We're waving to you from your Midsense radio station, Eastern Binoculars Radio Romy. I am your host, Mijulike, and today I've got a lot of present happenings. We are 1 year in today. So, before I give you the full package as it is on my table today, may we sharply go on a short musical break. Please don't touch the button because I'll be right back.

The first info, welcome back from that short musical break. So the first info we did here on my table today, it says Latif Adedi made you end Mobimpe, welcome triplets boys. Wow, that is actually a good news coming from a Nollywood actor and filmmaker where they call Latif Adedi Meji and the wife where they call Mobimpe. They come welcome triplets boys today, and the story had it that they got married in 2021, in December 18, 2021. Since that time, they've been waiting, they've been hoping, praying, and finally God answered their prayer today, come bless them with triplets, three boys. But sister miracle know the tire Jesus be that one. So now so fans and everybody will be lover of Latif flooded their Instagram page. They congratulate them because it's not easy, now only God feel run them. So we join hands to also congratulate them because you know they're easy, and you know say God's time is the best. Since 2021, many people actually don't like what they happen for online recently. One actor and one actress actually got married, I think 2 years ago. So it gets as people they take, they follow the woman, they talk. Every small anything when she posts on online like this, they tell them say, you never, how many years now we don't marry, we never see any break light though. You no one conceive, you no one born picking for the man. Like some people say, for one particular lady like this carry on for head like gala, they hawk him. Any little thing where they get posted, like this, she go come they talk. And they talk sour, not be small thing. The thing converse the actress one day, she can't reply and can't they cost them. Say the same way she suffer like this, if she said she didn't happy for this thing when it happened to her. Uh-huh. But the way she suffer is natural teeth every time where people they bring the kind of comments. Now the same way you go suffer, people can't beg and make you know. You see, sometimes like this, you don't even know when you bring to cause upon yourself. Why am I saying this? You need to like go through some chats where people go, don't tell this actor and the actress, the husband, because the both of them are actors and they are filmmakers. Yes, since 2021 they marry, and in fact they are will be waiting, praying. No matter the all the hate comments, all the comments they would make somebody to come go commit suicide, but they no doer. Today God come bless them with three boys, eh? Three boys, a big blessing be that one. So make you just follow. Thank God, because now God run them, not the human being they run them. Away from that one, my people. So the next info we get here on my table today. It says he blocked me after I sent him transport money. Lady narrates TikTok dating scam. So they come from a Nigerian lady who said to her social media handle TikTok to share what happened recently when she thought she has found love. Actually, a guy way actually slides to her DM. The chatter they tell her says that he like her and he wants to come and visit the girl. You get? And they come the chat to all this, you know, how many this thing, and they don't chat for online. So the guy they tell the girl say he won't visit the girl, but you know, game money. So my people, I don't know, say na girl, so they send money these days, so like supposed to be like the other way around now. Now what we used to hear say, because what's the trend now be, if guys now can't send girls money, the girl go come block them. But this one now, this is actually news, because now girl can't send boy money and the boy can't block the girl. That is why it's news. All the other one that be happening to this, all this why girls they block guys now usual thing. So this one is unusual, like me if I never hear them before. So this is actually the first time where they see this canting for papers. Say this girl, like, if you can't send the guy 5,000 naira, may he come visit them. After so many conviction, because the girl first thing I say, no, I don't want to make you come because of many things where they happen around the area and everything. And the news, because if you send money now, first thing will come block you. Last, the guy can't convince them. Say, you know, go if you do that kind of thing. Say, you love her. Yes, so now love matter be that one. Last, you can't send the 5k. And the boy can't block him. So you see, they know they trust anybody now. Because this is what they happen like this, everywhere you open for social media, you say, guys send money, girls block them. Now, they don't retaliate.
Now, guess now they send money, but they block them. This world there, you know, really balance. So now, what's to be the motive? Like, even as a guy, no, if you ask me, yo, I'll just say, even as a guy, you like someone. You know, if you do, but all this one, I don't think they're not lying, I love be that one. Now, just saw this as scam something, you want to scam somebody. But I just feel for people who go to fall for all this kind of small, small scam. Like, supposed to use your head as a girl. Somebody, a guy, thinks they won't visit you, can't send them money. Like, how now? As how? Now, even as a mama, I really need to understand. I be high tech cap on. So the lady, actually, she no like waiting happen. Now, why she can't carry and come? Social media make people help and took mass. Say this kind of thing, it didn't happen. But true, it did happen. So my people, away from that one. So the next info where they here on my table today. It says, drama as man read series, all the gifts he bought for girlfriend, leaving her empty handed. So they come, they happen for this Naija with me and you day like this, so. Yes, a Nigerian man actually, you know, it can cause drama for streets. Actually, it the thing can happen for one local school like that. Now the thing can happen where him and his girlfriend can get issue. Okay, small issue like that. All these people they do all this cohabitation. Now be student and they live together and all that and all that. So now they can't get issue. The issue can enter another level. If say the guy. It can they tell the girl say, in fact, all the things when you buy for them, say one for them. Like, play like joke, my people, now the guy can call keke. Five cycle, they can carry everything like this there, put inside. All the boxes, so, all the mattress where they take the sleep, oh, every belonging where you buy for the girl, now it's a girl man like this, collect everything, put on for keke, carry and go. People where gather like this, everybody can do the waiting, they happen. Remember, this kind of issue, this kind of incident, it don't happen one time like that, I just never think. So, my own question be this, waiting really they happen. Now, the new trend be this one, if they date a girl, and the girl they say, you know, they do again, you go pack everything you buy for them. Can't they go? Make I understand because now so they start small. Before you know it, it don't become a tradition. But you say, if you buy something for somebody, even if it's a phone, you see the person demanding, you don't want to date me now, you will give me back my thing. Like how? So that doesn't mean that all this way when they date the girl. Like you don't get anything when you benefit from the girl. Like nothing at all we go say, because of this thing, let me leave this particular thing for this girl. Nothing. So like, what is the reason for retrieving everything you bought for the girl? Does it mean that love never existed in that relationship? I really want to know. Like curiosity made me ask. Like how? It was not like this before. Just recently that all this thing has been, you know, happening, reoccurring. A boyfriend will just, at the other time we had a news where a boy like this broke into a shop where he opened for his girlfriend because they no longer date again. But that one actually people they fought the girl. We don't really know what's happened between these people, but that one they say the girl gave my the boy say, you know, they date him again because his level don't change and the boy no go to school. The boy will push up for you, say, tell him, say, you no go to school. So the boy come vest, pack everything, wait there, the shop, or when you open the salon shop for him. People come, they blame the boy. The boy tell them, say, as you no go to school, now, many fucking things go in life. Like, go start your own life. You get people where you go sell and give, or even, you know, take establish his own system. But this one now the couples, campus couples, yes, that cohabitation. It's my boyfriend and I'm living with the person. Now the girl is stranded as the boy don't pack everything where they have, including mattress, waiting she go to sleep on top. Now the question be that one. So on your own opinion, what do you think? What do you got to tell these two people, these two, you know, children? Whether the boy there at fault, the girl there at fault, you know, whether waiting can be the reason why the boy will pack everything like that. So my people are about now, let's go on a musical break as usual. When we come back, I promise to continue the package, this remaining info we're there on my table today. Please stay tuned.

I am Igbo, born of fire, raised by peace. 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Proudly Igbo, Abumoye Igbo, Anibunde Igbo, the chosen ones, child.

0: and no peace. We are one people, one destiny. Join us, the Igbo community. We are all connected forever. Locus.
1: Yeah.
2: 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Hada. The good, the bad, and the malicious. 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It's harder than ever to tell fact from fiction, truth from trend, and news from noise. But not anymore. 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

Apuli Hawaii. Who say me Jonasega? Yet not another carry. We only were Edmana Tonotana, Elsa Edulan Kiri, Boy Elsan Benacolas Radio. Omena Tonotana to carry Edusanda take Merit ID. Unoba, Ilwevi Nozi, Ehanyan Uje, Omahia Elena. Nina here would talk to Kedamika town, Ebina, or you may go on Obosono Blan Oma, who should be open, or go on the main title to Kerivisa, a board at Mom, not title to Kerivisa. Ebi, money, Chris, Chris, a catacare, baby, Keke, Oden or Rore, Ona, Kowe, Ilwevi, Keke, only Ilwevi was the Ehanyan J. 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On a hint, all my king, ain't a who can. The gene only Jesus Christ, he no one of them. Only a name, none of my fini, those in my fina, that look at me, the G, Upano, Zebu Dokerima, the Pascal Mystery. On a chair, a teacher. Yeah, run our mama we every Christmas we every Easter. Christmas we be here we be in a boy. 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

In the name of the Father, and of the Son, and of the Holy Spirit, Amen. Welcome all of my comments and binoculars video, and a born radio station with you for a Sunday. Now, Sunday delight today, and today we bring one very beautiful topic. We'll talk about today. And today we will talk about the promises of God. And the promises of God, we want to talk about that from inside the scripture, now we're from taken. So before we go into details, we'll go ahead and take musical break, and when we come back, we'll go look at the meaning of the promises of God and the different promises we in the Bible. Don't go anywhere, stay close.

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The Bible contains thousands and thousands of promises from God, and these promises, they're centered on the unchanging nature and of course the faithfulness to his people. We can't get some of the key promises, we include his presence, his protection, provision, peace, salvation through Jesus Christ, forgiveness of sins, and eternal life. Other promises stay, but these ones, they describe something where you be say, it be unchangeable, it be ever sure. And God don't design now to provide hope and comfort for the people. The presence and comforts. God promises to never leave or forsake his people. He can offer strength and companionship in difficult times. If we check Hebrews chapter 13 verse 5 or Isaiah 41 verse 10, we see on today. God promises protection. God, who we know, is described as a shield and refuge for those who trust in him. Once you don't trust in God, go come be your shield. Go be your refuge. If you check Psalm 91 verse 4 or even Psalm 84 verse 11, we'll be there for day. God promised to give us protection. God promised that he will provide the needs of his people. And whether physical need or spiritual need, God promised that he will give us or provide for us our need. Now I say a day for Psalm 23 verse 1. What the Bible talk for there, it said, the Lord is my shepherd, I shall not want. Meaning, I'm not going to lack anything. So if God don't provide for you, what do you want lack again? Nothing. Philippians chapter 4 verse 19, because they talk about the promises of God's provision for his people. Again, another one called be forgiveness and restoration. God don't promise to forgive sin. He don't promise to grant new heart and new spirit to those who repent. If we even check 2 Chronicles chapter 7 verse 14, we'll go see him. If we still go further to Ezekiel chapter 36 verse 26, we'll go see how God say promised to forgive us our sin, because he promised with him to give us new heart and a new spirit. But there is one thing we must do. We must do what? Repent. Now only those who repent, man will receive new hearts and new spirits. God has promised us eternal life. Salvation and something where it be said, it is sure to all who believe in Jesus Christ. Once you don't believe in Jesus, you don't decide, say, now Jesus, now God, you won't follow. You don't give your life to God. Salvation and eternal life is a sure thing for you. Why? Because you've put your trust completely in the Lord. God can promise us peace. That unique, that calming peace we will not feel receive from any man, we will not feel see for this world. Then myself, therefore, for Philippians chapter 4, verse 6 to 7, or John chapter 14, verse 27. You may say, we as Christians, sometimes we find peace go where peace not there. We find peace go meet people we don't get peace. We find peace go places where peace not there at all. But God will promise us say he go give us peace. And that peace, it is very calm. It is very serene. It is be something where be say, once God will give us peace, nothing will bother us again for this life. God don't give us guidance and protection and wisdom. Guidance and wisdom. Now another promise where God don't promise us for Bible. He can't promise say he go guide those who ask him for wisdom. Like Solomon. Solomon asked him for wisdom. What happened? God give him wisdom. He can't bless him joy. So as Christians, when we don't ask for wisdom, God will promise say he will guide us, especially if we ask
of him. That one says we will see him for James chapter 1, verse 5. Bible calls us say, not one word of God, not one of the promises of God, where it does fail. That's why they sing this song. I have never seen God fail or disappointing. You know, all of the promises we God has promised us, one, not do, we God never fail. And that is why we are certain. We get that certainty to say, not one word of all the good promises we God has made. Not one of all the promises we God has made for us, we will go to say, we never do, or we never do. If we go check Joshua chapter 23, verse 14, we will see him for them. Another one of faithfulness. God is ever faithful. He's no man that he should lie now. He's not the son of man that he should repent. What he says, that is what he does. You know, go to say, even he to say, he will give us something. For example, he say, he will give us our daily bread. Or he say, he will give us good health. And because we call Lucas say, ah, this person where I promise something. Not even the reverence to me, we can't take on the Lord. He's ever faithful. And his promises are based on his unchanging nature. Not be because say we good. Not be because say we deserve him well. Not be because say we hold it. Or because we truly they keep his commandments. But because of his unchanging nature, waiting if I talk, you know, you talk, say, not talk again. That which he has promised, he is ready to do it. You know, they change. You know, say, we human beings like this, sometimes, if we promise, say, I will do this thing for this person, or I will give this person this thing, or I will even pay this so-and-so amount to God or church. And by the time it comes, it's time to fulfill them. Our mind before they go one kind. Make I really do this thing, I don't know if I And let me say, if I won't do it myself, you go appreciate. You don't have to do it. God is not like that. You know, they do something because he won't please us. You know, they do something because he's obliged to. But because he's ever. That if God talks that word when he talk, that promise when he makes it, this thing I go to him. That word when he talk, no will go back to until that promise is fulfilled. Now why the faithfulness of God now something new, this is we as Christians, we need to study him. Because far from the human hearts, far from the human nature, God is ever faithful. Even when we sin against them. You know, they change your mind. They don't talk and say, this thing I go to and go to him. He doesn't do it because he wants us to come and tell him thank you. He doesn't do it because he wants us to see him as God. But because he's ever faithful. And that is faithfulness. You know, they ever change. That is who he is. Another nature of God, another aspect of God's faithfulness could be fulfillment. If we check 2 Corinthians chapter 1 verse 20, because it's the Bible says, all of God's promises find their ultimate yes in Jesus Christ. Meaning, as they don't talk, he must fulfill them in Christ Jesus. You know, God talks, say, he don't change your mind. You could not even forget. When he promised to send his only begotten son to come and die for you, to come and die for me, he did not change his mind. You know when the Jews, Pilate, and all of the people were killed Jesus because of our sins. Yeah, if God, now man, as it is said that he tortured his son, his only son, if I change my say, not be this one I bargain for.

0: I'm not asked for this time. I don't want to do this anymore. I want my son back. No, he not changed mind. That promise, when he promised us his son, he made sure say that his son, he fulfilled that promise to the end. And waiting for the end, he called later die. He was buried, as it's written in the scripture. And on the third day, he rose again. He don't stop for there. Because the talk say, I will send you an advocate, the Holy Spirit. He said that my brain not said that. He sent the Holy Spirit to us, to lead us, to guide us in our dreams, so that our life not go just be wasted. That is who God is. Because of his faithfulness, because of his unchanging nature, you see that which he don't promise, he dey fulfill them to the letters. He dey fulfill them to the end. So as Christians, we need to have complete trust in God. We need to have complete trust in the word of God, because he has said it and he will do it. Now I will see the singer, you are unchangeable God. He know they ever change. As you don't talk him, he must do him. So as Christians, we need to believe in the promises of God.
1: 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Make una arrange una self for the story properly.
2: 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As usual, I'm going to be giving you stories from different newspapers. The first one I have here is Punch Newspapers, and the first headline says CCTV captures armed robbery at gadget shop in Assa. Like oil butters, silence on UAE pulled out. APC mocks Obi over ADC as he wants free presidential tickets. APC won't stampede free and fair election. Party official. Tinubu departs Abuja for official three nation tour. So on the Punch newspapers, US and Iran war. Federal government ends 5 trillion naira oil windfall amid rising fuel hardship. Father and son badge postgraduate degrees at DESU convocation. Market women rejoice over Latif Adedimeju and Mobipe's triplets. Eddie Fetri, Eddie Kabiri, Remy Tinubu begins distribution of rice 1.2 billion naira palliatives. Suspected headers killed four in Fresh Benue community attack. 2027, ZLP not dead in Ondo or Nigeria, says Abbas Mimiko. Article to visit US over Nigerian security and governance concerns. So the Punch newspapers, why I ditched physical short services, Funke Akindele. Oyo will continue to strengthen security. Okay. Political nomad, Tinubu's aide reacts to Peter Obi's ADC exit. Foundation warns of rapid decline in press freedom across Africa. Watford sack aide still after 3 months in charge. ADC fractional chair denies threat to life's claim. What's on the Punch newspapers, NDLA arrests two grandpas for drug trafficking in Abia and Ekiti. 2027, Oyo APC reps aspirants promises all-round development. FIG joins Yobe governorship race. Peter Obi dumps ADC. So they Punch newspapers, NPP dismisses Kwankwaso's claims of external influence in party exit. The last letter says, Cultural Tech Center staged at Ibadan Masquerade Festival. Away from Punch, let me take you to Vanguard newspapers. The first letter says, Tinubu departs Abuja for France, begin free nation trip. EPL, Bournemouth eye European place after crushing Crystal Palace. 2027, prepare for primaries. Senate leader tells Ekiti aspirants. Defection, Peter Obi is the issue. He can't fight Atiku Amechi in ADC. Olanoga, Renault, mock Obi. Peter Obi confirmed dumping ADC. Economic hardship drives rising corporate begging in STT.

airstrike destroyed terrorist hideouts, neutralized fighters in Katsina. 2027, I have no reef with Omahi, Governor Mwifu. So the Vanguard newspapers, survivors share prostrate cancer stories as CPC markets first year with 100 robotic surgeries. Zamfara State Congress, new leaders emerge. Grandpas arrested for drug trafficking in Abia and Ekiti. Oyo, 2027, Tinubu has no anointed candidate. Adelabo, so the Vanguard newspaper, Super Ego stars Murphy and Sanusi Cooling League title with Porto. Metro hike, my salary not enough to buy fuel every day. FCT residents abandon cars for public transport. They burnt down a church in South Africa, Apostle Johnson Stellman. ADC fails presidential nomination form at 100 million naira, releases timetable for primaries. Jam to decide 2026 UTME cut off mark May 11th. Not the Vanguard newspapers. NPP Robert Kwakwaso denies external influence in party exit. And the last headline says, why I am leaving ADC, Peter Obi. Away from that newspapers, I'll be taking you to Daily Post newspapers, and the first letter says, Nigeria's reserve bleeding despite huge oil windfall, article raises alarm. Press Freedom Day, attacks on journalists weakening accountability, Serap and MGE. Governor Alie and Akume hold peace talks in Benue. Again, Omo Agbeje and Oboriwore trade wars over 2023 Delta Guba election. Ebonyi, Governor Mwifu recalls suspended government officials. Scotland International Net winner for Celtic against Hibernia. Was on the Daily Post newspapers, MMA2 disputes. Respect for contractual agreement with boost investment in Nigeria, ICRC. Peggy Obir reacts after Frederick Lonat claims he's happier than ever before. Article sets to visit the U.S. over Nigerian security and governance concern. Defection. Every party Peter Obi joins goes into crisis. He is the problem. Reno Omokri. Aduda and Sarah Adidi, other FCT APC detained, gather to party chairman's son's wedding. NAF strike destroyed terrorist hideouts in Katsina. Was on the Daily Post newspaper, 2027. I said it. Daniel Biwala reacts to Peter Obi's defection from ADC. Oluwa hails Tinubu over rehabilitation of neglected Oshogbo Iwo Ibadan Road. Trump reviews Iran's 14-point peace proposal amid ongoing Gulf tensions. And the last letter says, ADC Fashional Chairman Nafiu Bala declares air on threat to life reports. Away from non-newspapers, let me take you to the Nation newspapers. The first letter says, ADC releases timetable for 2026 primaries. FIFA reduces use of vanishing spray amid legal disputes. NAS strike terrorists destroy Abasu Aki hideout in Katsina. What's on the Nation newspapers? Nigeria summons South African envoy over citizen safety concerns. CCTV captures armed robbery at gadget shop in Asaba. Tinubu will win 70% of votes in physical election over Sani. Peter Obi dumps ADC, laments toxic political climate. Oluremi Tinubu donates 100 trucks for rice to 19 northern Muslim states. Through the Nation newspapers, innovation has rendered traditional marketing less effective. Why Sokoto should reward Aliyu with second term? And

0: Nigeria summons South African envoy over attacks on citizens and businesses. One of the leadership newspapers inside Tinubu's 2027 election playbook. Why Nigerians must exploit China's zero tariff for African products. UN Under Secretary General urges information ecosystem for peace and development. And the last, Pelene says ADC crisis. Kwankwaso denies defection rumors. Says no decision yet. Now we're wrapping up today's newspaper headlines. Thank you for listening. I am Judy Chinenye saying enjoy the rest of your day.
1: Hello, my betalicious Nigerian country people and Obonga listeners out there. I greet you now, especially. I say welcome to News Across Geopolitical Zone for Niger. On top is on Binoculars Radio 105.1, Uromi. And I say, HOT, we're going to give you the gist because it's plenty for the papers today. But before we enter there, we can just let you know, say my name, and Jojo Namani. Can everybody follow me now? We're going to gist you. Tinubu go lose only if election they head for social media. It's going to come from Governor Uba Sani, the governor of Kaduna State. And we're going to tell you, say, Kwakwa Soda hold closed door meeting with NDC leaders. And see for the update today, former Governor Peter Obi and Rabiu Kwakwaso, they don't arrive to formally join the Nigerian Democratic Congress, NDC. Yes, don't forget to say, they don't resign, come on from the, you know, ADC. Next, I don't send Celtic join top for inside the Scottish League, and the NDC leaders, they don't also be Kwakwaso ahead defection. 3 people going to be arrested for spreading false divorce. News about Tony Elumelu. That'll be true for paper. And let's see for the next news where they make the round and say they wanted to use Obi Kwakwaso for power ritual. Show signing the taunt ADC leaders. And play 2 Christian leaders. They don't accuse Nigerian army of escorting Fulani militia, targeting civilian, destroying houses. Ah, that's on a strong allegation. If it really did happen like that, then I say it will not get country. Next info to reach me, EPL. Man United don't qualify for Champions League after Liverpool win. Furon killing. Police Service Commission don't confirm dismissal of 5 police officers. And make could tell you as to say, on top sport matter for EPL, 3 teams don't confirm Champions League qualification. Congratulovia if your team join. And let's see for inside the matter today. FG Kanu Casino Maradi 60% complete rail project will be ready by 2027. Deji Olumoyo for Abuja. The federal government will confirm steady progress of work for inside the Kaduna Kanu Jigawa Casino Maradi railway project. We will due for completion as the Titokan. Next info with the Richard say Tinubu don't depart Abuja for a 2-week 3 national diplomatic tour. Yes.

out now and make, you know, the social media space boom. Abuja to host India-Nigerian Tesla Investment Forum. So they take talk on for the papers and see for the news where they make the round on top of the papers today. Jam, don't talk, Stadium will set 2026 UTME cutoff mark May 11. And 60 years old building material trader with them kidnapped for mass for your state. Police don't actively search for the kidnapper and they can't work to rescue the victim. We have 1 year positive report for there. Officer for inside Vera Foto, not so good to Ishbal Commander Escort is on the come according by police. And since the way they make the round, they will let you know say, I hate you. Mode. On the possible police involved Peter Obi, he can't take dramatic turn on Sunday as both leaders arrived for inside the Abuja resident of Sin, national leadership of the Nigerian NDC at again. Jump back to that one, another one whenever. Nigeria largest event don't draw several and they boost youth development and Nigeria and choose the grand master for that competition. My will news you from radio on the

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0: Alive Chapel joyfully invites you to the consecration and enthronement of our bishop-elect, Rev. 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

Amiibo, born of fire, raised by peace. If you like Igbo, marry Igbo, mother Igbo, then you are Igbo. Until proudly Igbo, Abumoye Igbo, Ani Bundi Igbo, the chosen ones drop. 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

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We are one people, one destiny. 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
1: 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A voice, a song, a story the world needs to hear.
0: Then wait no further, your journey starts right here. Star